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0: Perfect time of night for it. Staying a little lighter, a little later, but still, as the sunset begins, this song just sounds better. 877-909-1989. Tell us that song that sounds better this time of night for you, too. We'll get it on as well.

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0: Dana, I am so with you. It's Tony the Reno. She just had the kids out coming back with ice cream. And every time the little drip down the side of the cone, you can see it now. The barrage of napkins you got to throw at the kids to clean it up. It's like, oh, melt with you, right? That song, always in your head. I feel you, Dana. Let's get that on tonight for all of us like Dana and her kids that are going out for ice cream. And get that little drip down the side of the cone. We'll wipe it up, and Modern English will keep the throwbacks going. 877-909-1989. If you'd like to add one as well, let us know about it. We'll get it on the All Request Hour, brought to you by Optima Tax Relief. 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We're back into it next.
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Classic Hits, 103.7. I'm Tony Lorino. Glad you're here tonight as we get ready for another edition of our Throwback Timeline in just a little bit. You've ever played along with this? We give you three clues about a certain year. You guess the year. Just like that. You go $100. What do you got to lose? We'll play in about 20 minutes.

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0: Charlie, that one is all yours, and thank you for the text at 877-909-1989. Indeed. Never trust a big butt in a smile. Truer words never spoken than those from Belle Biv DeVoe with Poison. We're here for you. 877-909-1989. 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
1: Let's go!

Southwest Michigan's greatest hits. I'm Tony Lorino. Time to do it. Three clues. One year back in the day. Maybe your $100. I know. You can handle this. It's a good 90s throwback timeline edition. Stick around. Let's play together in about 8 minutes.

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0: 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I'm Tony DeReno, correctly texting the year in the timeline. You could win that 100 bucks tonight. In the year we're talking about, it's a combination of high-tech and low-tech. High-tech, well, Google is formed. The iMac debuts from Apple, but very low-tech. We're dancing in the middle of center court at a mall for the one-hit wonders, New Radicals, and you get what you give. Whether you want the high-tech or the low-tech, we all love some of the stuff from this year. Was it 1996, 1997, or 1998? Text your guest to enter and win, 877-909-1989.
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1: And what year was it on the timeline? The iMac comes out. Those colored computers look like big bubbles, right? Everything was built right in. Google is first formed. Even though there are already other search engines out there, it took over really quick. And these guys taking over the center court of the mall, one of the original flash mobs in music with this song. You guess 1998, you got it. Here's the New Radicals.

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I'm Tony DeReno. Thank you for having us on tonight. And you know, when you start your day, it's Paul Landecker. The guy never stops. Get going with Paul and a smile on your face every weekday morning. 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

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I think she's reached that one name status. Like Cher, like Madonna, you don't even have to say her last name. Ironic Son. Here's Alanis.

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I'm Tony the Reno. See the concert, see the tour, whether it's these guys that you want to see or someone else. You never know when the last doesn't happen. Let's get out and see them now, huh? Journey's on.

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0: 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You need a song?
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0: Yeah. 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

93.7. I'm Tony Lorino. Thank you for having your throwbacks on with us tonight. We know sometimes if you're working at night, you just need that song that's going to give you that extra boost. And that's what we're here for. Thank you for letting us be that boost for you if you're working hard tonight.

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I'm Tony the Reno. Thank you for having us on tonight. And you know, when you start your day, it's Paul Landecker. 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

97.7 Southwest Michigan's greatest hits. I'm Tony Lorino, class of 92. Barcelona Olympics. Is the dream team playing basketball? And a road trip with this song on the radio. It's a good year. Welcome to an hour of your hits. The class of 92 and Tom Cochran. It looks like a river that you travel on when there's one day.

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2: 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At least you're shirtless. I'm working. 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
15: Mr. Thomas called recently and said he was frustrated with his current medication situation. 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It was Saturday, he was out of medication, out of refills, and he was trying to go out of town for the weekend. We asked him to call his doctor's office to see if someone on call could send a new prescription in for him. Later in the afternoon, Mr. Thomas called back. His doctor's office had not contacted us, and he was starting to get really worried. 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
0: Well, can you blame them?
1: Yeah.

I'm Tony Lorino. It's 1 year in 1 hour, all revisited. Class of 1992, it's all yours on the late night class reunion tonight as we continue to ponder why exactly this band that was always so sad wrote all the happiest songs. There's a dichotomy there and a psychology class that we just haven't tapped into yet. One of these days we'll figure it out about Robert Smith and the Cure, huh? Friday, I'm in love. All yours. Class of 92.

0: 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Throwback Nation's late night class reunion with more like this.
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Class of 1992, late night class reunion. 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Let's not sleep on that either with this one. 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
1: 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And don't miss the fan favorite Daily Buzz after news at 9. 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

A frost advisory continues until 8 a.m. today. Lows dip down to about 37 overnight under clear skies. Cloudy skies expected Tuesday, chance for showers. Daytime highs approaching 72. Cloudy skies expected Tuesday night, thunderstorms likely. Lows dip down to about 46. Cloudy skies with a few peaks of sun. Wednesday, decreasing clouds by Thursday. Mid-50s, Wednesday, upper 50s by Thursday. Right now, it's 37 degrees. I'm staff meteorologist Kara Foster.

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1: 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Make sure you hook your trailer up properly. That mistake is not as uncommon as you'd think.
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A frost advisory continues until 8 a.m. today. Lows dip down to about 37 overnight under clear skies. Cloudy skies expected Tuesday, chance for showers. Daytime highs approaching 72. Cloudy skies expected Tuesday night, thunderstorms likely. Lows dip down to about 46. Cloudy skies with a few peaks of sun. Wednesday, decreasing clouds by Thursday. Mid-50s, Wednesday, upper 50s by Thursday. Right now, it's 36 degrees. I'm staff meteorologist Kara Foster. Classic.

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1: Spring has finally arrived in Southwest Michigan. The sun's out, the roads are calling, and it's officially convertible weather. 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

0: Remember when one song could tell a whole story? When a 45 wasn't just a record, it was a moment. Every weekday morning, Paul Landecker blows the dust off a classic hit and digs into the story behind it. 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And this one starts on a 45.
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A frost advisory continues until 8 a.m. today. Lows dip down to about 36 overnight under clear skies. Chance for showers Tuesday. High temperatures reach up to 72. Overcast skies. Cloudy skies expected Tuesday night. Storms likely. Lows level off around 46. Cloudy skies with a few peaks of sun Wednesday. Decreasing clouds by Thursday. Mid-50s Wednesday. Upper 50s by Thursday. Right now, it's 34 degrees. I'm staff meteorologist Kara Foster.

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A frost advisory continues until 8 a.m. today. Lows dip down to about 34 overnight under clear skies. Chance of rain showers Tuesday. Daytime highs approaching 72. Overcast skies. Cloudy skies expected Tuesday night. Thunderstorms likely. Lows level off around 46. More clouds than sun Wednesday. Decreasing clouds by Thursday. Mid-50s Wednesday. Upper 50s by Thursday. Currently, it's 32 degrees. I'm staff meteorologist Kara Foster.

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2: Spring has finally arrived in Southwest Michigan. The sun's out, the roads are calling, and it's officially convertible weather. 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

A frost advisory continues until 8 a.m. today. Chance for showers today. Otherwise, cloudy skies expected. Daytime highs approaching 72. Cloudy skies expected again tonight. Chance of thunderstorms. Lows dip down to about 45. Daytime highs approaching 54. Tomorrow, cloudy skies expected. Sunny skies Thursday with daytime highs approaching 59. 65. Slight chance of rain showers Friday. Currently 32. I'm staff meteorologist Kara Foster. Classic.

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1: ABC News, I'm Stephanie Officer. President Trump less than pleased with Iran's response to his proposal that could end the war there. ABC's Rachel Scott.
2: According to Iranian state media, their demands call for the U.S. to pay reparations, lift sanctions, and give them control of the Strait of Hormuz. Iran would not commit to any changes to its nuclear program until those conditions are met. Iran's top negotiator warning, our armed forces are ready to deliver a well-deserved response to any aggression.
1: To the rescue. Three girls in Florida lucky to be saved by Lee County Sheriff Sunday while they were patrolling Lovers Key State Park as the girls were struggling in a rip current and unable to reach the shore. Authorities say a deputy did not hesitate to rush into that water to save them, bringing along flotation devices with him. Deputy Teles Ferriol safely brought back all three to shore. This is ABC News.
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3: Southwest Michigan weather. A frost advisory remains in effect. Slight chance of rain showers today. Otherwise, cloudy skies expected. High temperatures reach up to 72. Overcast skies again tonight. Chance of thunderstorms. Lows level off around 46. Highs level off around 53. Tomorrow, sunshine mixed with clouds at times. Clear skies Thursday with highs in the upper 50s. Slight chance of rain showers Friday. Currently, it's 32 degrees. That's your updated forecast. I'm meteorologist Paul Trombley.

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0: A frost advisory remains in effect. Slight chance of rain showers
1: today.
0: Otherwise, cloudy skies expected. High temperatures reach up to 72. Overcast skies again tonight. Chance of thunderstorms. Lows level off around 46. Highs level off around 53 tomorrow. Sunshine mixed with clouds at times. Clear skies Thursday with highs in the upper 50s. Slight chance of rain showers Friday. Currently, it's 32 degrees. That's your updated forecast. I'm meteorologist Paul Trombley.

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3: I'm Brent Barnett on Brownfield. An extension economist says this week's meeting between President Trump and China's president could significantly impact U.S. agriculture. Chad Hart is with Iowa State University.
4: When it comes to soybeans, from the U.S. perspective, we're still looking to see additional purchases by China given, let's call it, informal agreements.
3: Hart also expects feed grains to be a focal point. More news is next.
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3: Missouri's Attorney General says she'd like to see the U.S. Supreme Court resolve an interstate commerce issue that continues to impact how U.S. livestock farmers operate. Catherine Hanaway says it's a problem when separate states dictate how all states do business.
12: This is the rare issue where I do believe that having a federal standard is perhaps better than a state standard.
3: An entomologist says some crop-damaging insects are getting an early start. University of Wisconsin's Emily Bick.
13: The winter, even though it was cold, it had such good snow cover because the spring has been so wet. They seem to be just out in force and really, really early.
3: In Monday's crop progress report, the USDA says 57% of U.S. corn has been planted as of Sunday, ahead of the five-year average of 52%. U.S. soybeans are 49% planted. More news online at brownfieldagnews.com. I'm Brent Barnett.
14: Spring has finally arrived in Southwest Michigan. The sun's out, the roads are calling, and it's officially convertible weather. 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

A frost advisory remains in effect. Slight chance of rain showers today. Otherwise, cloudy skies expected. High temperatures reach up to 72. Overcast skies again tonight. Chance of thunderstorms. Lows level off around 46. Highs level off around 53 tomorrow. Sunshine mixed with clouds at times. Clear skies Thursday with highs in the upper 50s. Slight chance of rain showers Friday. Currently, it's 32 degrees. That's your updated forecast. I'm meteorologist Paul Trombley.

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1: ABC News, I'm Brian Clark. 16 people are being monitored in facilities in Nebraska. Two are in Georgia. They were the group evacuated from the cruise ship hit by hantavirus, which Health Secretary Robert Kennedy Jr. said is under control. But ABC News contributor Dr. John Brownstein, an epidemiologist, says he's concerned about the passengers who got off the ship earlier and returned to the U.S. on their own.
2: Some level of symptom monitoring and ideally quarantining of passengers makes sense here, because we may not know those passengers are infected for several weeks.
1: President Trump, ahead of his trip to China, floated the idea of suspending the gas tax as a way to deal with rising prices, but that would require congressional approval to take away an estimated $3 billion in monthly revenue to the government. LeBron James says he'll recalibrate with his family to make a decision about his future in the NBA. The 41-year-old's 23rd season ended last night with the Lakers' loss to the Oklahoma City Thunder. This is ABC News.
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5: I'm Dave Wolf. Longtime Cass County Prosecutor Victor Fitz is stepping down after more than 23 years in office. Fitz announced Monday that he has submitted his resignation to Cass County Circuit Judge Mark Herman. His final day as prosecutor will be May 19th, exactly 23 years after he was sworn into the position in 2003. In the letter to Judge Herman, Fitz called it a tremendous honor to serve alongside law enforcement officers and other community partners working to promote justice and protect the public. He also thanked court and former members of the prosecutor's office staff for what he's described as their selfless dedication to public safety, justice, and protecting crime victims. Under Michigan law, it will be now to Judge Herman to appoint his successor. Fitz said he is willing to assist in that process if needed. Organizers of the Blossom Time Festival are thanking officials in St. Joe and Bethel Harbor for helping make this year's Grand Flow Parade a success. Blossom Time President Anna Aldenauer addressed St. Joe City Commission on Monday and noted the festival is celebrating its 120th year. She said the first Blossom Time Parade in St. Joseph was held in 1924.
6: This year, we started out with 109 units, and it's grown sufficiently since 24. We had 30 floats at that time, and we had two marching bands. Today, we are proud to announce that we had over 1,500 parade participants marching down the road.
5: Aldenauer said what began as an agricultural festival has evolved into the unofficial kickoff to summer in Southwest Michigan. She thanked the public safety departments, city leaders, and residents for supporting the annual event and welcoming participants. AAA of Michigan expects heavy travel for the upcoming Memorial Day holiday, despite concerns about fuel prices. Spokesperson Adrian Woodland says travel numbers are still expected to increase this year, although at a slower pace than in previous years.
7: More than 1.3 million Michiganders will travel at least 50 miles or more away from home this Memorial Day weekend. And that's the second highest on record. And it's more than what we saw last year. But one note to make, we're definitely seeing the increases from year to year slow down.
5: Woodland says about 70,000 Michiganders are expected to fly during the holiday weekend, while more than 68,000 are expected to travel by bus, train, or cruise ship. St. Joseph City Commissioners have approved revisions to the downtown paid parking plan for this summer after hearing concerns from local business owners. The city will now begin paid parking June 12th instead of June 1st, and daily hours will end at 6 p.m. instead of 7 p.m. Commissioners voted unanimously to approve the updated plan. And Visit Southwest Michigan plans to move into the former United Federal Credit Union building at Broad Street and Main Street in St. Joe. The property is under contract, with the sale expected to close later this summer. Organization leaders say the move will create a more visible destination for visitors to learn about the region. In sports, the Detroit Pistons let one slip away in Cleveland. Donovan Mitchell exploded for 39 second-half points, tying an NBA playoff record, as the Cavaliers beat Detroit 112-103 to even that series at two games apiece. Mitchell finished with 43 overall, while Caris LeVert had 24 to lead Detroit. Cade Cunningham was held to 20 points for the first time this postseason with 19. Game 5 is Wednesday night back in Detroit. Meanwhile, the defending champion Oklahoma City Thunder are headed back to the Western Conference Finals after finishing off a 4-game sweep of the LA Lakers after a 115-110 win in Game 4. Shai Gilgeous-Alexander scored 35 points, while Chet Holmgren threw down the go-ahead dunk in the closing seconds. The Thunder are now 8-0 in playoffs. LeBron James scored 24 in the loss, and afterwards said he still hasn't decided if he'll return for a 24th NBA season. Tonight, Minnesota is at San Antonio. That series is tied at 2-2. Major League Baseball, the Tigers, Cubs, and White Sox all had Monday off, but everybody's back at it tonight. The Tigers sent Jack Flaherty to the mound against the New York Mets at 7:10. With a 6:45 pregame show on Newstalk Sports 94.9 WSJM, the Cubs are in Atlanta, while the White Sox host Kansas City. In the NHL Stanley Cup playoffs, the Colorado Avalanche grabbed a commanding 3-1 series lead after beating Minnesota 5-2 on Monday night. Ross Colton and Parker Kelly each scored their first goals of the postseason in the third period, while Mackenzie Blackwood stopped 19 shots. Colorado is now one win away from the Western Conference Finals. Tonight it's Buffalo facing the Montreal Canadiens, with Montreal leading that series 2-1, and Anaheim visits the Vegas Golden Knights. That series is tied at 2-game apiece. In high school sports and girls soccer, St. Jude beat Kalamazoo Central 2-0 in the SMAC Girls Soccer Tournament, while Michigan Lutheran rolled past Eau Claire's 8-0. New Buffalo over Arleigh of the Lake 1-0. In softball, Lakeshore outslugged Dowagiac 21-11. St. Joe split with South Haven, winning Game 1 10-6, before falling 5-4 in Game 2. And Michigan Lutheran split with River Valley. In baseball, Kalamazoo Hackett swept Michigan Lutheran, while Bridgman took 2 from Arleigh of the Lake. Tonight, St. Joe hosts Kalamazoo Central in baseball and softball, and Lakeshore welcomes Kalamazoo Central also in baseball and softball. The rest of the scores from last night and the schedules for today's games are on this station's website. In the Cozy Newsroom, I'm Dave Wolf.
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9: Southwest Michigan weather.
10: Good morning, everybody. The forecast for Southwest Lower Michigan today, we'll see a little bit of sunshine through the early morning hours, but we are going to become mostly cloudy and breezy today. We'll have the chance of some afternoon and evening showers, maybe a few rumbles of thunder. Highs top out in the upper 60s to near 70 degrees, with a southeast to turning south wind at about 10 to 20 miles per hour. Tonight, some evening showers, maybe some rumbles of thunder. Otherwise, becoming partly to mostly cloudy overnight and still breezy. Lows dropping to the mid-40s with a southwest west to west wind at 10 to 20. On Wednesday, mostly cloudy, breezy, and cold. Look for highs only in the lower 50s with a west to northwest wind at 12 to 24 miles per hour. We'll see sunshine and warm up into the lower 60s for Thursday. In the Fox 17 Weather Center, I'm Chief Meteorologist Kevin Craig.
11: We're teetering right on the freezing point. 34 South Haven, 37 in St. Joe. Dowagiac and Pawpaw, 33, 32 in Allegan this morning. Again, a partly cloudy sky, and 34 at the lakeshore.
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7: Good morning, everybody. The forecast for Southwest Lower Michigan. Today, we'll see a little bit of sunshine through the early morning hours, but we are going to become mostly cloudy and breezy today. We'll have the chance of some afternoon and evening showers, maybe a few rumbles of thunder. Highs top out in the upper 60s to near 70 degrees, with a southeast to turning southward at about 10 to 20 miles per hour. Tonight, some evening showers, maybe some rumbles of thunder. Otherwise, becoming partly to mostly cloudy overnight and still breezy. Lows drop into the mid-40s with a southwest to west wind at 10 to 20. On Wednesday, mostly cloudy, breezy, and cold. Look for highs only in the lower 50s with a west to northwest wind at 12 to 24 miles per hour. We'll see sunshine and warm up into the lower 60s for Thursday. In the Fox 17 Weather Center, I'm Chief Meteorologist Kevin Craig.
0: And frost advisory in effect till 8 this morning. 33 and partly cloudy at the lakeshore. Around the area, 30 in St. Joe, Benton Harbor, 33 in Pawpaw, 32 in Allegan this morning. Classic.

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3: I'm Dave Wolf. Longtime Cass County Prosecutor Victor Fitz is stepping down after more than 23 years in office. Fitz announced Monday that he has submitted his resignation to Cass County Circuit Judge Mark Herman. His final day as prosecutor will be May 19th, exactly 23 years after he was sworn into the position in 2003. In the letter to Judge Herman, Fitz called it a tremendous honor to serve alongside law enforcement officers and other community partners working to promote justice and protect the public. He also thanked court and former members of the prosecutor's office staff for what he's described as their selfless dedication to public safety, justice, and protecting crime victims. Under Michigan law, it will be now to Judge Herman to appoint his successor. Fitz said he is willing to assist in that process if needed. Organizers of the Blossom Time Festival are thanking officials in St. Joe and Benton Harbor for helping make this year's Grand Flow Parade a success. Blossom Time President Anna Aldenauer addressed St. Joe City Commissioners on Monday and noted the festival is celebrating its 120th year. She said the first Blossom Time Parade in St. Joseph was held in 1924.
4: This year, we started out with 109 units, and it's grown sufficiently since 24. We had 30 floats at that time, and we had two marching bands. Today, we are proud to announce that we had over 1,500 parade participants marching down the road.
3: Aldenauer said what began as an agricultural festival has evolved into the unofficial kickoff to summer in Southwest Michigan. She thanked the public safety departments, city leaders, and residents for supporting the annual event and welcoming participants. AAA of Michigan expects heavy travel for the upcoming Memorial Day holiday, despite concerns about fuel prices. Spokesperson Adrian Woodland says travel numbers are still expected to increase this year, although at a slower pace than in previous years.
5: More than 1.3 million Michiganders will travel at least 50 miles or more away from home this Memorial Day weekend. And that's the second highest on record. And it's more than what we saw last year. But one note to make, we're definitely seeing the increases from year to year slow down.
3: Woodland says about 70,000 Michiganders are expected to fly during the holiday weekend, while more than 68,000 are expected to travel by bus, train, or cruise ship. St. Joseph City Commissioners have approved revisions to the downtown paid parking plan for this summer after hearing concerns from local business owners. The city will now begin paid parking June 12th instead of June 1st, and daily hours will end at 6 p.m. instead of 7 p.m. Commissioners voted unanimously to approve the updated plan. And Visit Southwest Michigan plans to move into the former United Federal Credit Union building at Broad Street and Main Street in St. Joe. The property is under contract, with the sale expected to close later this summer. Organization leaders say the move will create a more visible destination for visitors to learn about the region. In sports, the Detroit Pistons let one slip away in Cleveland. Donovan Mitchell exploded for 39 second-half points, tying an NBA playoff record, as the Cavaliers beat Detroit 112-103 to even that series at 2 games apiece. Mitchell finished with 43 overall, while Caris LeVert had 24 to lead Detroit. Cade Cunningham was held to 20 points for the first time this postseason with 19. Game 5 is Wednesday night back in Detroit. Meanwhile, the defending champion Oklahoma City Thunder are headed back to the Western Conference Finals after finishing off a 4-game sweep of the LA Lakers after a 115-110 win in Game 4. Shai Gilgeous-Alexander scored 35 points, while Chet Holmgren threw down the go-ahead dunk in the closing seconds. The Thunder are now 8-0 in playoffs. LeBron James scored 24 in the loss, and afterwards said he still hasn't decided if he'll return for a 24th NBA season. Tonight, Minnesota is at San Antonio. That series is tied at 2-2. Major League Baseball, the Tigers, Cubs, and White Sox all had Monday off, but everybody's back at it tonight. The Tigers sent Jack Flaherty to the mound against the New York Mets at 7:10. With a 6:45 pregame show on Newstalk Sports 94.9 WSJM, the Cubs are in Atlanta, while the White Sox host Kansas City. In the NHL Stanley Cup playoffs, the Colorado Avalanche grabbed a commanding 3-1 series lead after beating Minnesota 5-2 on Monday night. Ross Colton and Parker Kelly each scored their first goals of the postseason in the third period, while Mackenzie Blackwood stopped 19 shots. Colorado is now one win away from the Western Conference Finals. Tonight it's Buffalo facing the Montreal Canadiens, with Montreal leading that series 2-1, and Anaheim visits the Vegas Golden Knights. That series is tied at 2 games apiece. In high school sports and girls soccer, St. Jude beat Kalamazoo Central 2-0 in the SMAC Girls Soccer Tournament, while Michigan Lutheran rolled past Eau Claire's 8-0. New Buffalo over Our Lady of the Lake 1-0. In softball, Lakeshore outslugged Dowagiac 21-11. St. Joe split with South Haven, winning Game 1 10-6 before falling 5-4 in Game 2. And Michigan Lutheran split with River Valley. In baseball, Kalamazoo Hackett swept Michigan Lutheran, while Bridgman took 2 from Our Lady of the Lake. Tonight, St. Joe hosts Kalamazoo Central in baseball and softball, and Lakeshore welcomes Kalamazoo Central also in baseball and softball. The rest of the scores from last night and the schedules for today's games are on this station's website. In the Cozy Newsroom, I'm Dave Wolf.
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9: Good morning, everybody. The forecast for Southwest Lower Michigan. Today, we'll see a little bit of sunshine through the early morning hours, but we are going to become mostly cloudy and breezy today. We'll have the chance of some afternoon and evening showers, maybe a few rumbles of thunder. Highs top out in the upper 60s to near 70 degrees, with a southeast to turning south wind at about 10 to 20 miles per hour. Tonight, some evening showers, maybe some rumbles of thunder. Otherwise, becoming partly to mostly cloudy overnight and still breezy. Lows drop into the mid-40s with a southwest the west wind at 10 to 20. On Wednesday, mostly cloudy, breezy, and cold. Look for highs only in the lower 50s with a west and northwest wind at 12 to 24 miles per hour. We'll see sunshine and warm up into the lower 60s for Thursday. In the Fox 17 Weather Center, I'm Chief Meteorologist Kevin Craig.
10: And frost advisory in effect till 8 this morning. 33 and partly cloudy at the lakeshore. Around the area, 30 in St. Joe, Benton Harbor, 33 in Paw Paw, 32 in Allegan this morning.
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Cozy Classic Hits 103.7. Frost advisory till 8 this morning. Everybody in the listening area in the 30s, some in the low 30s this morning. 33 at the lakeshore. A few things to know before you go. Cass County Prosecutor Victor Fitz stepping down after 23 years on the job. Blossom Time organizers are thanking St. Joe and Benton Harbor officials for helping pull off another grand floral parade. Visit Southwest Michigan planning to move to downtown St. Joe into the former United Federal Credit Union building. And trade talks take center stage today as the president heads to China for a summit with Chinese President Xi Jinping. Pistons lost last night. They're now tied with Cleveland.

0: The NBA playoffs, defending champion Oklahoma completed a four-game sweep of the L.A. Lakers. Tigers, Sox, Cubs, all idle Monday. They'll all play today. Dave Wolf has some area high school results and, of course, the NHL playoff details coming up with news at the top and bottom of the hour this morning. Online at WCSY.com. Fox 17 forecast from Chief Meteorologist Kevin Craig. Frost advisory till 8 again this morning. Sunshine early, becoming mostly cloudy, breezy. Chance for afternoon and evening showers and thunderstorms. High today at 70. Partly cloudy, it's 33 at the lakeshore. And we'll get the latest from Kevin Craig next.
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0: Good morning, everybody. The forecast for southwest lower Michigan. Today, we'll see a little bit of sunshine through the early morning hours, but we are going to become mostly cloudy and breezy today. We'll have the chance of some afternoon and evening showers, maybe a few rumbles of thunder. Highs top out in the upper 60s to near 70 degrees, with a southeast turning south wind at about 10 to 20 miles per hour. Tonight, some evening showers, maybe some rumbles of thunder. Otherwise, becoming partly to mostly cloudy overnight and still breezy. Lows drop into the mid-40s with a southwest west to west wind at 10 to 20. On Wednesday, mostly cloudy, breezy, and cold. Look for highs only in the lower 50s with a west to northwest wind at 12 to 24 miles per hour. We'll see sunshine and warm up into the lower 60s for Thursday. In the Fox 17 Weather Center, I'm Chief Meteorologist Kevin Craig.
1: And frost advisory in effect till 8 this morning. 33 and partly cloudy at the lakeshore. Around the area, 30 in St. Joe, Benton Harbor, 33 in Pawpaw, 32 in Allegan this morning.
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1: ABC News, I'm Brian Clark. Fears about the state of the ceasefire in the Middle East helping push oil prices higher this morning. Brent crude up around 3% to $107 a barrel. Those high prices are keeping the national average for gas above $4.50 a gallon. And now federal lawmakers are talking about pausing the gas tax. But ABC's Elizabeth Schulze notes that money goes right back into our roads.
2: The way that these gas taxes work is this funds the National Highway Trust Fund. That's used to build roads, bridges, mass transit. So while drivers would be paying a little bit less, the federal government would also be getting less in revenues. In fact, by some estimates, we're talking about $3 billion less in revenue per month that this gas tax would be suspended.
1: President set to leave later today for a trip to China. He'll meet with Xi Jinping, Iran, and Taiwan on the agenda. And passengers from the Hantavirus cruise ship are now back home and being monitored in countries around the world. This is ABC News.
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5: I'm Dave Wolf. Longtime Cass County Prosecutor Victor Fitz is stepping down after more than 23 years in office. Fitz announced Monday that he submitted his resignation to Cass County Circuit Judge Mark Herman. His final day as prosecutor will be May 19th, exactly 23 years after he was sworn into the position in 2003. In the letter to Judge Herman, Fitz called it a tremendous honor to serve alongside law enforcement officers and other community partners working to promote justice and protect the public. He also thanked court and former members of the prosecutor's office staff for what he's described as their selfless dedication to public safety, justice, and protecting crime victims. Under Michigan law, it will be now up to Judge Herman to appoint his successor. Fitz said he is willing to assist in that process if needed. Organizers of the Blossom Time Festival are thanking officials in St. Joe and Bethel Harbor for helping make this year's Grand Flow Parade a success. Blossom Time President Anna Aldenauer addressed St. Joe City Commission on Monday and noted the festival is celebrating its 120th year. She said the first Blossom Time Parade in St. Joseph was held in 1924.
6: This year, we started out with 109 units, and it's grown sufficiently since 24. We had 30 floats at that time, and we had two marching bands. Today, we are proud to announce that we had over 1,500 parade participants marching down the road.
5: Aldenauer said what began as an agricultural festival has evolved into the unofficial kickoff to summer in Southwest Michigan. She thanked the public safety departments, city leaders, and residents for supporting the annual event and welcoming participants. AAA of Michigan expects heavy travel for the upcoming Memorial Day holiday, despite concerns about fuel prices. Spokesperson Adrian Woodland says travel numbers are still expected to increase this year, although at a slower pace than in previous years.
7: More than 1.3 million Michiganders will travel at least 50 miles or more away from home this Memorial Day weekend. And that's the second highest on record. And it's more than what we saw last year. But one note to make, we're definitely seeing the increases from year to year slow down.
5: Woodland says about 70,000 Michiganders are expected to fly during the holiday weekend, while more than 68,000 are expected to travel by bus, train, or cruise ship. St. Joseph City Commissioners have approved revisions to the downtown paid parking plan for this summer after hearing concerns from local business owners. The city will now begin paid parking June 12th instead of June 1st, and daily hours will end at 6 p.m. instead of 7 p.m. Commissioners voted unanimously to approve the updated plan. And Visit Southwest Michigan plans to move into the former United Federal Credit Union building at Broad Street and Main Street in St. Joe. The property is under contract, with the sale expected to close later this summer. Organization leaders say the move will create a more visible destination for visitors to learn about the region. In sports, The Detroit Pistons let one slip away in Cleveland. Donovan Mitchell exploded for 39 second-half points, tying an NBA playoff record, as the Cavaliers beat Detroit 112-103 to even that series at 2 games apiece. Mitchell finished with 43 overall, while Caris LeVert had 24 to lead Detroit. Cade Cunningham was held to 20 points for the first time this postseason with 19. Game 5 is Wednesday night back in Detroit. Meanwhile, the defending champion Oklahoma City Thunder are headed back to the Western Conference Finals after finishing off a 4-game sweep of the LA Lakers after a 115-110 win in Game 4. Shai Gilgeous-Alexander scored 35 points, while Chet Holmgren threw down the go-ahead dunk in the closing seconds. The Thunder are now 8-0 in playoffs. LeBron James scored 24 in the loss, and afterwards said he still hasn't decided if he'll return for a 24th NBA season. Tonight, Minnesota is at San Antonio. That series is tied at 2-2. Major League Baseball, the Tigers, Cubs, and White Sox all had Monday off, but everybody's back at it tonight. The Tigers sent Jack Flaherty to the mound against the New York Mets at 7:10. With a 6:45 pregame show on Newstalk Sports 94.9 WSJM, the Cubs are in Atlanta, while the White Sox host Kansas City. In the NHL Stanley Cup playoffs, the Colorado Avalanche grabbed a commanding 3-1 series lead after beating Minnesota 5-2 on Monday night. Ross Colton and Parker Kelly each scored their first goals of the postseason in the third period, while Mackenzie Blackwood stopped 19 shots. Colorado is now 1 win away from the Western Conference Finals. Tonight it's Buffalo facing the Montreal Canadiens, with Montreal leading that series 2-1, and Anaheim visits the Vegas Golden Knights. That series is tied at 2 games apiece. In high school sports and girls soccer, St. Jude beat Kalamazoo Central 2-0 in the SMAC Girls Soccer Tournament, while Michigan Lutheran rolled past Eau Claire's 8-0. New Buffalo over Arleigh of the Lake 1-0. In softball, Lakeshore outslugged Dowagiac 21-11. St. Joe split with South Haven, winning Game 1 10-6, before falling 5-4 in Game 2. And Michigan Lutheran split with River Valley. In baseball, Kalamazoo Hackett swept Michigan Lutheran, while Bridgman took 2 from Arleigh of the Lake. Tonight, St. Joe hosts Kalamazoo Central in baseball and softball, and Lakeshore welcomes Kalamazoo Central also in baseball and softball. The rest of the scores from last night and the schedules for today's games are on this station's website. In the Cozy Newsroom, I'm Dave Wolf.
8: 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The City will be holding an informational session detailing the specifics of these programs as well as how to apply on Wednesday, May 20th at 5:30 p.m. The meeting will be held in Council Chambers at City Hall. 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
9: Southwest Michigan weather.
10: Good morning, everybody. The forecast for Southwest Lower Michigan today: we'll see a little bit of sunshine through the early morning hours, but we are going to become mostly cloudy and breezy today. We'll have the chance of some afternoon and evening showers, maybe a few rumbles of thunder. Highs top out in the upper 60s to near 70 degrees, with a southeast to turning south wind at about 10 to 20 miles per hour. Tonight, some evening showers, maybe some rumbles of thunder. Otherwise, becoming partly to mostly cloudy overnight and still breezy. Lows drop into the mid-40s with a southwest to west wind at 10 to 20. On Wednesday, mostly cloudy, breezy, and cold. Look for highs only in the lower 50s with a west to northwest wind at 12 to 24 miles per hour. We'll see sunshine and warm up into the lower 60s for Thursday. In the Fox 17 Weather Center, I'm Chief Meteorologist Kevin Craig.
3: Partly cloudy, temperatures in the low 30s throughout the listening area, 33 here at Cozy this morning. International Nurses Day today, celebrated worldwide. On the anniversary of Florence Nightingale's birth in 1820, the founder of modern nursing, an annual Gallup poll ranks nursing as the most honest and ethical profession in the U.S. every year for more than 2 decades. And there's a good reason why nurses' shoes aren't made to be cute. Nurses spend most of their day on their feet. On average, they walk the equivalent of 4 to 5 miles every shift. Happy International Nurses Day today. Gonna have to apologize, not able to play Secret Sound this morning. Having some fairly serious network issues this morning, so the phone's on the fritz. I'm not able to take your calls, unfortunately. Hang on to your guests this morning. We'll play again tomorrow for $217.77. 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
3: 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Don't forget that. Formulate your guess. We'll play again tomorrow morning at 7:10. Hopefully, fingers crossed, everything will be fixed by then. Got a few things to know before you go coming up here. Frost advisory till 8 this morning. Sunny early, cloudy later. Chance for afternoon and evening showers and storms. 70 today. Got a way to go from that. Right now, 33 and partly cloudy. The Battle Hymn and the Adler Planetarium coming up way back when at 7:25, thanks to United Way of Southwest Michigan. REO's Take It on the Run, Once Upon a 45 after 7:30 news. We'll also check in with Zach East from United Way at that point. And birthdays and anniversaries for today coming up at 10 till Cozy Classic Hits 103.7.
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0: Cozy Classic Hits 103.7. Frost advisory till 8 this morning. Everybody in the listening area in the 30s, some in the low 30s this morning. 33 at the lakeshore. A few things to know before you go. Cass County Prosecutor Victor Fitz stepping down after 23 years on the job. Blossom Time organizers are thanking St. Joe and Benton Harbor officials for helping pull off another grand floral parade. Visit Southwest Michigan planning to move to downtown St. Joe into the former United Federal Credit Union building. And trade talks take center stage today as the president heads to China for a summit with Chinese President Xi Jinping. Pistons lost last night. They're now tied with Cleveland in the NBA playoffs. Defending champion Oklahoma completed a four-game sweep of the LA Lakers. Tigers, Sox, Cubs, all idle Monday. They'll all play today. Dave Wolf has some area high school results and, of course, the NHL playoff details. Coming up with news at the top and bottom of the hour this morning. Online at WCSY.com. Fox 17 forecast from Chief Meteorologist Kevin Craig. Frost advisory till 8 again this morning. Sunshine early, becoming mostly cloudy, breezy. Chance for afternoon and evening showers and thunderstorms. High today at 70. Partly cloudy, it's 33 at the lakeshore. And we'll get the latest from Kevin Craig next.
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9: Southwest Michigan weather. Good morning, everybody. The forecast for Southwest Lower Michigan. Today, we'll see a little bit of sunshine through the early morning hours, but we are going to become mostly cloudy and breezy today. We'll have the chance of some afternoon and evening showers, maybe a few rumbles of thunder. Highs top out in the upper 60s to near 70 degrees, with a southeast to turning south wind at about 10 to 20 miles per hour. Tonight, some evening showers, maybe some rumbles of thunder. Otherwise, becoming partly to mostly cloudy overnight and still breezy. Lows drop into the mid-40s with a southwest to west wind at 10 to 20. On Wednesday, mostly cloudy, breezy, and cold. Look for highs only in the lower 50s with a west to northwest wind at 12 to 24 miles per hour. We'll see sunshine and warm up into the lower 60s for Thursday. In the Fox 17 Weather Center, I'm Chief Meteorologist Kevin Craig.
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0: 1861, Julia Ward Howe's song, The Battle Hymn of the Republic, was performed for the first time at a flag-raising ceremony for Union recruits at a fort near Boston. 1896, the New York City Department of Health passed a ban on spitting in public places and transit systems, intended to help prevent the spread of disease. It was punishable by $1 to a $5 fine and a year in jail. 1930, the Adler Planetarium and Astronomical Museum of Chicago opened. It was the first public planetarium in the U.S. and West Hemisphere. And music history, 1967, the album Are You Experienced by Jimi Hendrix Experience was released. The album features Jimi's innovative approach to songwriting and playing electric guitar, which established a new direction in psychedelic and hard rock music. The album spent 106 weeks on the U.S. Billboard Top LPs chart and is widely regarded as one of the greatest debuts in the history of rock music. Way back when, Cozy Classic Hits 103.7.

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1: I'm Dave Wolf. Longtime Cass County Prosecutor Victor Fitz is stepping down after more than 23 years in office. Fitz announced Monday that he has submitted his resignation to Cass County Circuit Judge Mark Herman. His final day as prosecutor will be May 19th, exactly 23 years after he was sworn into the position in 2003. In the letter to Judge Herman, Fitz called it a tremendous honor to serve alongside law enforcement officers and other community partners working to promote justice and protect the public. He also thanked court and former members of the prosecutor's office staff for what he's described as their selfless dedication to public safety, justice, and protecting crime victims. Under Michigan law, it will be now up to Judge Herman to appoint his successor. Fitz said he is willing to assist in that process if needed. Organizers of the Blossom Time Festival are thanking officials in St. Joe and Bethel Harbor for helping make this year's Grand Flow Parade a success. Blossom Time President Anna Aldenauer addressed St. Joe City Commission on Monday and noted the festival is celebrating its 120th year. She said the first Blossom Time Parade in St. Joseph was held in 1924.
2: This year, we started out with 109 units, and it's grown sufficiently since 24. We had 30 floats at that time, and we had two marching bands. Today, we are proud to announce that we had over 1,500 parade participants marching down the road.
1: Aldenauer said what began as an agricultural festival has evolved into the unofficial kickoff to summer in Southwest Michigan. She thanked the public safety departments, city leaders, and residents for supporting the annual event and welcoming participants. AAA of Michigan expects heavy travel for the upcoming Memorial Day holiday, despite concerns about fuel prices. Spokesperson Adrian Woodland says travel numbers are still expected to increase this year, although at a slower pace than in previous years.
3: More than 1.3 million Michiganders will travel at least 50 miles or more away from home this Memorial Day weekend. And that's the second highest on record. And it's more than what we saw last year. But one note to make, we're definitely seeing the increases from year to year slow down.
1: Woodland says about 70,000 Michiganders are expected to fly during the holiday weekend, while more than 68,000 are expected to travel by bus, train, or cruise ship. St. Joseph City Commissioners have approved revisions to the downtown paid parking plan for this summer after hearing concerns from local business owners. The city will now begin paid parking June 12th instead of June 1st, and daily hours will end at 6 p.m. instead of 7 p.m. Commissioners voted unanimously to approve the updated plan. And Visit Southwest Michigan plans to move into the former United Federal Credit Union building at Broad Street and Main Street in St. Joe. The property is under contract, with the sale expected to close later this summer. Organizational leaders say the move will create a more visible destination for visitors to learn about the region. In sports, the Detroit Pistons let one slip away in Cleveland. Donovan Mitchell exploded for 39 second-half points, tying an NBA playoff record, as the Cavaliers beat Detroit 112-103 to even that series at 2 games apiece. Mitchell finished with 43 overall, while Caris LeVert had 24 to lead Detroit. Cade Cunningham was held to 20 points for the first time this postseason with 19. Game 5 is Wednesday night back in Detroit. Meanwhile, the defending champion Oklahoma City Thunder are headed back to the Western Conference Finals after finishing off a 4-game sweep of the LA Lakers after a 115-110 win in Game 4. Shai Gilgeous-Alexander scored 35 points, while Chet Holmgren threw down the go-ahead dunk in the closing seconds. The Thunder are now 8-0 in playoffs. LeBron James scored 24 in the loss, and afterwards said he still hasn't decided if he'll return for a 24th NBA season. Tonight, Minnesota is at San Antonio. That series is tied at 2-2. Major League Baseball, the Tigers, Cubs, and White Sox all had Monday off, but everybody's back at it tonight. The Tigers sent Jack Flaherty to the mound against the New York Mets at 7:10. With a 6:45 pregame show on Newstalk Sports 94.9 WSJM, the Cubs are in Atlanta, while the White Sox host Kansas City. In the NHL Stanley Cup playoffs, the Colorado Avalanche grabbed a commanding 3-1 series lead after beating Minnesota 5-2 on Monday night. Ross Colton and Parker Kelly each scored their first goals of the postseason in the third period, while Mackenzie Blackwood stopped 19 shots. Colorado is now one win away from the Western Conference Finals. Tonight it's Buffalo facing the Montreal Canadiens, with Montreal leading that series 2-1, and Anaheim visits the Vegas Golden Knights. That series is tied at 2 games apiece. In high school sports and girls soccer, St. Jude beat Kalamazoo Central 2-0 in the Smack Girls Soccer Tournament, while Michigan Lutheran rolled past Eau Claire's 8-0. New Buffalo over Our Lady of the Lake 1-0. In softball, Lakeshore outslugged Dowagiac 21-11. St. Joe split with South Haven, winning Game 1 10-6, before falling 5-4 in Game 2. And Michigan Lutheran split with River Valley. In baseball, Kalamazoo Hackett swept Michigan Lutheran, while Bridgman took 2 from Our Lady of the Lake. Tonight, St. Joe hosts Kalamazoo Central in baseball and softball, and Lakeshore welcomes Kalamazoo Central also in baseball and softball. The rest of the scores from last night and the schedules for today's games are on this station's website. In the Cozy Newsroom, I'm Dave Wolf.
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5: Good morning, everybody. The forecast for southwest lower Michigan. Today, we'll see a little bit of sunshine through the early morning hours, but we are going to become mostly cloudy and breezy today. We'll have the chance of some afternoon and evening showers, maybe a few rumbles of thunder. Highs top out in the upper 60s to near 70 degrees with a southeast to turning south wind at about 10 to 20 miles per hour. Tonight, some evening showers, maybe some rumbles of thunder. Otherwise, becoming partly to mostly cloudy overnight and still breezy. Lows drop into the mid-40s with a southwest to west wind at 10 to 20. On Wednesday, mostly cloudy, breezy, and cold. Look for highs only in the lower 50s with a west and northwest wind at 12 to 24 miles per hour. We'll see sunshine and warm up into the lower 60s for Thursday. In the Fox 17 Weather Center, I'm Chief Meteorologist Kevin Craig.
6: Time for a quick check-in with Zach East, Senior Director for United Way of Southwest Michigan. Hey, are we rocking the boat again this July?
7: Yes, we are, Paul. We have Rock the Boat 2026. It's a cardboard boat race that we've been doing for many years on and off, save for, you know, a few pandemic-type years and such. But it came back here in 2024, and it's been a huge success with folks that want to just put a cardboard boat together and see if you can make it to the other side of the channel there of the St. Joe River. It's at the Inn at Harbor Shores. This year's date is Thursday, July 16th, and it is presented by Honor Credit Union. They've done a great job in helping us really boost this event into quite a big, fun event to the point where we have, you know, shuttles of people coming in, parking at other places. Now, don't let that scare you because it's very close to the Inn at Harbor Shores, and the admission is free if you just want to come watch. But if you're interested in building a boat, I want to talk to you right now, although we can't talk to each other because this is radio. It's a one-way thing. But if you get to Rock the Boat for UnitedWay.com, there are details on how you can actually build a boat for your team. And we have lots of different teams that build them. Sometimes they're departments at different workplaces. Sometimes it's just the only two people who work at a workplace and they build a boat together. It could be a church group, a volunteer group. It could be a group of guys who have a golf, you know, group together. Who knows? We've had all sorts of stuff. This is a major fundraiser for United Way of Southwest Michigan. So the cost is $350 for a boat. But again, that helps us put this event together and also helps raise funds for United Way of Southwest Michigan. We will repay you in food, because there's food there. Food trucks on site with Ben's Pretzels, KT's Rasoy, the Munchie Man, and Sweet Caroline's ice cream truck, which will sound very good in July. Trust me. Mm-hmm. We need to get your boat registered by July 5th. And I know that you're probably looking at the calendar and going, well, it's mid-May. Why is this so important now? Because you will put it off. You will incrementally build your boat. You will forget about it for a moment, and then you will have one heck of a great night with some drinks trying to put it together at the last minute. That's just how people love doing this event. Do it however you'd like, but we'd love to get you signed up so we can also get you put you into our crowdfunding People's Choice vote pot. So once you become a registrant for Rock the Boat, you actually get to go to rocktheboatvote.com and have folks vote for your boat, of course, with dollar bills. And the more dollar bills that you raise, the more chances you have at being the Captain's Bounty Award winner, or the People's Choice winner is based on the number of votes. So if you get started sooner, you have the chance, of course, of getting more votes. 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
6: Once Upon a 45 was proof that sometimes rumors make great songs. R.E.O. turned Jealousy and Suspicion into a massive hit with Take It on the Run in 1981. Kevin Cronin wrote it after hearing stories from friends convinced they were being cheated on. The famous line, "Heard it from a friend who heard it from a friend who," became instantly unforgettable. And while the band worried it might be too country-sounding, fans loved it. It became one of REO's biggest hits and helped power High Infidelity into rock history.
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Early week birthdays for this Tuesday, May 12th. Notables born today, actor Rami Malek, 45. Remember, he was the guy who played Freddie Mercury in the Queen movie, Bohemian Rhapsody. Kim Fields, a.k.a. Tootie, on The Facts of Life, 57 today. Actor Emilio Estevez, 64. And a couple of musicians, Steve Winwood, 78, and Burt Bacharach, 95 today. Celebrating in the area, happy birthday, Tiffany Wendt, Randy Pitcher, Lisa Griffin, Brandy Rainey, Marion Bell, Forrest Austell, William Tenter III, and an anniversary wish for Randy and Judy Higdon. 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Frost advisory expires in minutes. Sunshine early today, becoming mostly cloudy, breezy. Chance for afternoon and evening showers and storms with a high today of 70. Right now, 33 degrees. We'll get the latest from Kevin Craig at Fox 7.

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2: weather. Good morning, everybody. The forecast for Southwest Lower Michigan. Today, we'll see a little bit of sunshine through the early morning hours, but we are going to become mostly cloudy and breezy today. We'll have the chances of afternoon and evening showers, maybe a few rumbles of thunder. Highs top out in the upper 60s to near 70 degrees, with a southeast turning southward at about 10 to 20 miles per hour. Tonight, some evening showers, maybe some rumbles of thunder. Otherwise, becoming partly to mostly cloudy overnight and still breezy. Lows drop into the mid-40s with a southwest to west wind at 10 to 20. On Wednesday, mostly cloudy, breezy, and cold. Look for highs only in the lower 50s with a west and northwest wind at 12 to 24 miles per hour. We'll see sunshine and warm up into the lower 60s for Thursday. In the Fox 17 Weather Center, I'm Chief Meteorologist Kevin Craig.
3: Yay, the phones are back up working. So it looks like we got our network issue solved. 753, mostly cloudy. We're up a couple of degrees as well. 36.

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1: ABC News, I'm Brian Clark. A lot of wait and see now for the passengers from the cruise ship where hantavirus was confirmed. ABC's Victor Oquendo is in Nebraska, where most of the Americans who were on the ship are being monitored.
2: The first American to test positive being treated inside the biocontainment unit at the University of Nebraska Medical Center. 15 others are being evaluated for symptoms in the quarantine unit here. Once released, they will be allowed to monitor their symptoms at home or remain here for the 42-day quarantine period.
1: Kuwait this morning accusing Iran of sending armed troops to attack an island earlier this month. This comes as President Trump prepares to depart for China, where Iran is expected to be at the top of the agenda in his summit with Xi Jinping. New inflation numbers due out this morning. Experts think the Consumer Price Index will show prices about 3.7% higher in April compared to last year. That would be the highest in more than 2 years. This is ABC News.
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4: I'm Dave Wolf. Longtime Cass County Prosecutor Victor Fitz is stepping down after more than 23 years in office. Fitz announced Monday that he has submitted his resignation to Cass County Circuit Judge Mark Herman. His final day as prosecutor will be May 19th, exactly 23 years after he was sworn into the position in 2003. In the letter to Judge Herman, Fitz called it a tremendous honor to serve alongside law enforcement officers and other community partners working to promote justice and protect the public. He also thanked court and former members of the prosecutor's office staff for what he's described as their selfless dedication to public safety, justice, and protecting crime victims. Under Michigan law, it will be now up to Judge Herman to appoint his successor. Fitz said he is willing to assist in that process if needed. Organizers of the Blossom Time Festival are thanking officials in St. Joe and Benton Harbor for helping make this year's Grand Fall Parade a success. Blossom Time President Anna Aldenauer addressed St. Joe City Commissioners on Monday and noted the festival is celebrating its 120th year. She said the first Blossom Time Parade in St. Joseph was held in 1924.
5: This year, we started out with 109 units, and it's grown sufficiently since 24. We had 30 floats at that time, and we had two marching bands. Today, we are proud to announce that we had over 1,500 parade participants marching down the road.
4: Aldenauer said what began as an agricultural festival has evolved into the unofficial kickoff to summer in Southwest Michigan. She thanked the public safety departments, city leaders, and residents for supporting the annual event and welcoming participants. AAA of Michigan expects heavy travel for the upcoming Memorial Day holiday, despite concerns about fuel prices. Spokesperson Adrian Woodland says travel numbers are still expected to increase this year, although at a slower pace than in previous years.
6: More than 1.3 million Michiganders will travel at least 50 miles or more away from home this Memorial Day weekend. And that's the second highest on record. And it's more than what we saw last year. But one note to make, we're definitely seeing the increases from year to year slow down.
4: Woodland says about 70,000 Michiganders are expected to fly during the holiday weekend, while more than 68,000 are expected to travel by bus, train, or cruise ship. St. Joseph City Commissioners have approved revisions to the downtown paid parking plan for this summer after hearing concerns from local business owners. The city will now begin paid parking June 12th instead of June 1st, and daily hours will end at 6 p.m. instead of 7 p.m. Commissioners voted unanimously to approve the updated plan. And Visit Southwest Michigan plans to move into the former United Federal Credit Union building at Broad Street and Main Street in St. Joe. The property is under contract, with the sale expected to close later this summer. Organization leaders say the move will create a more visible destination for visitors to learn about the region. In sports, the Detroit Pistons let one slip away in Cleveland. Donovan Mitchell exploded for 39 second-half points, tying an NBA playoff record, as the Cavaliers beat Detroit 112-103 to even that series at 3 games apiece. Mitchell finished with 43 overall, while Caris LeVert had 24 to lead Detroit. Cade Cunningham was held to 20 points for the first time this postseason with 19. Game 5 is Wednesday night back in Detroit. Meanwhile, the defending champion Oklahoma City Thunder are headed back to the Western Conference Finals after finishing off a 4-game sweep of the LA Lakers after a 115-110 win in Game 4. Shai Gilgeous-Alexander scored 35 points, while Chet Holmgren threw down the go-ahead dunk in the closing seconds. The Thunder are now 8-0 in playoffs. LeBron James scored 24 in the loss, and afterwards said he still hasn't decided if he'll return for a 24th NBA season. Tonight, Minnesota is at San Antonio. That series is tied at 2-2. Major League Baseball, the Tigers, Cubs, and White Sox all had Monday off, but everybody's back at it tonight. The Tigers sent Jack Flaherty to the mound against the New York Mets at 7:10. With a 6:45 pregame show on Newstalk Sports 94.9 WSJM, the Cubs are in Atlanta, while the White Sox host Kansas City. In the NHL Stanley Cup playoffs, the Colorado Avalanche grabbed a commanding 3-1 series lead after beating Minnesota 5-2 on Monday night. Ross Colton and Parker Kelly each scored their first goals of the postseason in the third period, while Mackenzie Blackwood stopped 19 shots. Colorado is now 1 win away from the Western Conference Finals. Tonight it's Buffalo facing the Montreal Canadiens, with Montreal leading that series 2-1, and Anaheim visits the Vegas Golden Knights. That series is tied at 2-game apiece. In high school sports and girls soccer, St. Jude beat Kalamazoo Central 2-0 in the Smack Girls Soccer Tournament, while Michigan Lutheran rolled past Eau Claire's 8-0. New Buffalo over Our Lady of the Lake 1-0. In softball, Lakeshore outslugged Dowagiac 21-11. St. Joe split with South Haven, winning Game 1 10-6 before falling 5-4 in Game 2. And Michigan Lutheran split with River Valley. In baseball, Kalamazoo Hackett swept Michigan Lutheran, while Bridgman took 2 from Our Lady of the Lake. Tonight, St. Joe hosts Kalamazoo Central in baseball and softball, and Lakeshore welcomes Kalamazoo Central also in baseball and softball. The rest of the scores from last night and the schedules for today's games are on this station's website. In the Cozy Newsroom, I'm Dave Wolf.
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11: Good morning, everybody. The forecast for Southwest Lower Michigan today, we'll see a little bit of sunshine through the early morning hours, but we are going to become mostly cloudy and breezy today. We'll have the chance of some afternoon and evening showers, maybe a few rumbles of thunder. Highs top out in the upper 60s to near 70 degrees, with a southeast to turning south wind at about 10 to 20 miles per hour. Tonight, some evening showers, maybe some rumbles of thunder. Otherwise, becoming partly to mostly cloudy overnight and still breezy. Lows drop into the mid-40s with a southwest to west wind at 10 to 20. On Wednesday, mostly cloudy, breezy, and cold. Look for highs only in the lower 50s with a west to northwest wind at 12 to 24 miles per hour. We'll see sunshine and warm up into the lower 60s for Thursday. In the Fox 17 Weather Center, I'm Chief Meteorologist Kevin Craig.
12: 8:10, 36 degrees. As we say good morning to Dr. Max Masters, Masters Chiropractic and Rehabilitation. We do it every Tuesday morning. You a fisherman?
13: Yes, Paul. Good morning. How are you?
12: I'm good.
13: Not been fishing lately with this weather like this, but we're getting close.
12: A lot of people going out.
13: Yeah, this weekend. Big tournament this weekend for the
12: huge tournament. Yeah. I'm going to talk to Rich Chapman here in just a little bit.
13: Oh, great.
12: About that.
13: Yeah.
12: And do you fish? Do you go out?
13: Yeah. I like to call myself a fair weather fisherman.
12: Uh-huh.
13: I like it when it's perfect conditions and... you know, in South Haven, during the summer, the weather's got to be perfect. The lake's got to be perfect. I got babysitter for the kids got to be perfect. Permission from the wife's got to be perfect. Usually right. She likes to go, too. So it's like
12: we got to be flat, not cold out there.
13: It's got to be. Yeah. I absolutely love it. Before kids, I was fishing all the time, but things slow down with kids. But, yeah, we're proud sponsor for this weekend's tournament. We're really excited for that. I'm actually going to be fishing on Sunday in the tournament.
12: Oh, good.
13: And then we're doing hot dogs and food like that afterwards for the whole tournament. So we're excited to be a part of that again for this year. We love that group. They give back to the community.
12: South Haven Steelheaders,
13: yeah,
12: of course.
13: Tournament. Yeah. And they do a great tournament. They give back. They do the fish boil and blueberry festival time. Mm-hmm. They do so much for the group, the community. So
12: yeah, I got a ton of friends in the club. And remember the first time I went out, it was with John Kuhn, actually. Oh, yeah. Years and years ago, John invited me, John and Linda. And I went out, and he had a lead core line that was out, you know, and it was out couple hundred yards, and he got a fish on, right? Yeah. So he says, here, you take this. I had no idea how he was playing with me.
13: It felt like forever.
12: It took forever to get that fish in. But
13: and that's what we're here for, the chiropractic world. We can help with that shoulder pain afterwards.
12: Oh,
13: your scapula, a shoulder blade is going to be out of whack. Maybe pop a rib, pulling that big kingfish in. And, you know, we see a lot of fishermen. And just the instability on the boat. You know,
12: yeah,
13: it's a match made in heaven. You know, we're here for you.
12: Yeah, it is. Well, that's kind of cool, actually.
13: Yeah, yeah.
12: All right. So, any exercises or anything a fisherman can do before they go out? You know, that you'd usually step on the boat, you ride out, you put the lines in the water, and
13: that's
12: fish.
13: It. That's it.
12: You know,
13: that's what they do.
12: Yeah, rudders will warm up a little bit before they go.
13: Yeah, they're just one dimensional, right? They just run straight line. And fishing, you got to bend, twist, and lift, and get the net out and hook the fish, bring it in. And flailing fish is like a just, you know, unpredictable what's going to happen to your body. But, you know, like those guys are built for it.
12: It brought in some monsters out there, too.
13: Yeah, there's
12: been,
13: This is a. It's interesting because I've heard they're fishing pretty far out in the lake right now. So
12: yeah.
13: I hope we don't have to go that far this weekend. I'm talking about 25 miles.
12: You got to go where you're going to go.
13: Ooh, I don't know. I don't know if I have that. I'm pretty fair.
12: You're not seasick, are you?
13: No, not at all.
12: Okay,
13: no,
12: good.
13: Yeah.
12: Another time I remember taking a couple of Dramamine because I was a little queasy and I thought, you know, hey, I barely made it home. I was so tired. It's like, you know, now the movement of the water and the,
13: It's kind of funny when you like lay down and you still feel the boat moving side to side the first couple times.
12: Do you ever cruise?
13: Do I cruise on the boat?
12: Have you ever gone on a cruise?
13: No, I'm not a big.
12: Yeah, when you come back, you got sea legs for days some cases.
13: Oh.
12: You feel like you're moving.
13: I don't know. There's all these cruise ship things going on. I'm kind of like, I think I'm good on these cruise ships.
12: Yeah, I know. But they're bad.
13: I heard they're amazing. My wife's been trying to convince me for years. But I like to be in more control of where I'm at.
12: Right.
13: Than just being on a boat. Oh, I love the water, but I don't know.
12: Okay.
13: No, it's fun. It's fun times. But
12: yeah.
13: So big fish tournament.
12: You'll love it.
13: Looking forward to it.
12: So. Yes. Steelheaders tournament this Saturday.
13: It's Friday, Saturday, and Sunday. It's a three-day tournament this year.
12: They're still doing 3 days.
13: Yeah, wow. They have a women's and kids on Friday. Then they have just an all-out tournament, I think, for 7 hours on Saturday. Then they have the Pro-Am on Sunday. So it's a lot going on. And the 3-3-3 tournament's all weekend.
12: There's big cash prizes, too, I know.
13: Yeah. Big
12: time. All right. We'll talk to Rich Chapman from the Steelheaders here.
13: that's his thing, not my thing.
12: People want to get in touch with you and maybe get their back cracked. How do they do it?
13: How do they do it? They can do it over there on M140. No, they can see me at southhavenchiropractor.com. They can find some information online there, or they can call us at 269-639-2545. Or they can come walk in at the office on M140 here in South Haven next to the Senior Center and Country House Furniture.
12: All right, Max. Best of luck to you on the boat this weekend.
13: Oh, we're going for first.
12: Awesome. All right. 8:15.

0: 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Nothing but smooth hits, sunny vibes, and Lake Michigan life. 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
8: Southwest Michigan weather. Good morning, everybody. The forecast for southwest lower Michigan. Today, we'll see a little bit of sunshine through the early morning hours, but we are going to become mostly cloudy and breezy today. We'll have the chance of some afternoon and evening showers, maybe a few rumbles of thunder. Highs top out in the upper 60s to near 70 degrees, with a southeast to turning south wind at about 10 to 20 miles per hour. Tonight, some evening showers, maybe some rumbles of thunder. Otherwise, becoming partly to mostly cloudy overnight and still breezy. Lows drop into the mid-40s with a southwest to west wind at 10 to 20. On Wednesday, mostly cloudy, breezy, and cold. Look for highs only in the lower 50s with a west to northwest wind at 12 to 24 miles per hour. We'll see sunshine and warm up into the lower 60s for Thursday. In the Fox 17 Weather Center, I'm Chief Meteorologist Kevin Craig.
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10: I'm Dave Wolf. Longtime Cass County Prosecutor Victor Fitz is stepping down after more than 23 years in office. Fitz announced Monday that he has submitted his resignation to Cass County Circuit Judge Mark Herman. His final day as prosecutor will be May 19th, exactly 23 years after he was sworn into the position in 2003. In the letter to Judge Herman, Fitz called it a tremendous honor to serve alongside law enforcement officers and other community partners working to promote justice and protect the public. He also thanked court and former members of the prosecutor's office staff for what he's described as their selfless dedication to public safety, justice, and protecting crime victims. Under Michigan law, it will be now up to Judge Herman to appoint his successor. Fitz said he is willing to assist in that process if needed. Organizers of the Blossom Time Festival are thanking officials in St. Joe and Bethel Harbor for helping make this year's Grand Flow Parade a success. Blossom Time President Anna Aldenauer addressed St. Joe City Commission on Monday and noted the festival is celebrating its 120th year. She said the first Blossom Time Parade in St. Joseph was held in 1924.
11: This year, we started out with 109 units, and it's grown sufficiently since 24. We had 30 floats at that time, and we had two marching bands. Today, we are proud to announce that we had over 1,500 parade participants marching down the road.
10: Aldenauer said what began as an agricultural festival has evolved into the unofficial kickoff to summer in Southwest Michigan. She thanked the public safety departments, city leaders, and residents for supporting the annual event and welcoming participants. AAA of Michigan expects heavy travel for the upcoming Memorial Day holiday, despite concerns about fuel prices. Spokesperson Adrian Woodland says travel numbers are still expected to increase this year, although at a slower pace than in previous years.
12: More than 1.3 million Michiganders will travel at least 50 miles or more away from home this Memorial Day weekend. And that's the second highest on record. And it's more than what we saw last year. But one note to make, we're definitely seeing the increases from year to year slow down.
10: Woodland says about 70,000 Michiganders are expected to fly during the holiday weekend, while more than 68,000 are expected to travel by bus, train, or cruise ship. St. Joseph City Commissioners have approved revisions to the downtown paid parking plan for this summer after hearing concerns from local business owners. The city will now begin paid parking June 12th instead of June 1st, and daily hours will end at 6 p.m. instead of 7 p.m. Commissioners voted unanimously to approve the updated plan. And Visit Southwest Michigan plans to move into the former United Federal Credit Union building at Broad Street and Main Street in St. Joe. The property is under contract, with the sale expected to close later this summer. Organizational leaders say the move will create a more visible destination for visitors to learn about the region. In sports, the Detroit Pistons let one slip away in Cleveland. Donovan Mitchell exploded for 39 second-half points, tying an NBA playoff record, as the Cavaliers beat Detroit 112-103 to even that series at two games apiece. Mitchell finished with 43 overall, while Caris LeVert had 24 to lead Detroit. Cade Cunningham was held to 20 points for the first time this postseason with 19. Game 5 is Wednesday night back in Detroit. Meanwhile, the defending champion Oklahoma City Thunder are headed back to the Western Conference Finals after finishing off a four-game sweep of the LA Lakers after a 115-110 win in Game 4. Shai Gilgeous-Alexander scored 35 points, while Chet Holmgren threw down the go-ahead dunk in the closing seconds. The Thunder are now 8-0 in playoffs. LeBron James scored 24 in the loss, and afterwards said he still hasn't decided if he'll return for a 24th NBA season. Tonight, Minnesota is at San Antonio. That series is tied at 2-2. Major League Baseball, the Tigers, Cubs, and White Sox all had Monday off, but everybody's back at it tonight. The Tigers sent Jack Flaherty to the mound against the New York Mets at 7:10. With a 6:45 pregame show on Newstalk Sports 94.9 WSJM, the Cubs are in Atlanta, while the White Sox host Kansas City. In the NHL Stanley Cup playoffs, the Colorado Avalanche grabbed a commanding 3-1 series lead after beating Minnesota 5-2 on Monday night. Ross Colton and Parker Kelly each scored their first goals of the postseason in the third period, while Mackenzie Blackwood stopped 19 shots. Colorado is now one win away from the Western Conference Finals. Tonight it's Buffalo facing the Montreal Canadiens, with Montreal leading that series 2-1, and Anaheim visits the Vegas Golden Knights. That series is tied at 2-2. In high school sports and girls soccer, St. Jude beat Kalamazoo Central 2-0 in the SMAC Girls Soccer Tournament, while Michigan Lutheran rolled past Eau Claire's 8-0. New Buffalo over Our Lady of the Lake 1-0. In softball, Lakeshore outslugged Dowagiac 21-11. St. Joe split with South Haven, winning Game 1 10-6 before falling 5-4 in Game 2. And Michigan Lutheran split with River Valley. In baseball, Kalamazoo Hackett swept Michigan Lutheran, while Bridgman took 2 from Our Lady of the Lake. Tonight, St. Joe hosts Kalamazoo Central in baseball and softball, and Lakeshore welcomes Kalamazoo Central also in baseball and softball. The rest of the scores from last night and the schedules for today's games are on this station's website. In the Cozy Newsroom, I'm Dave Wolf.
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8: Good morning, everybody. The forecast for Southwest Lower Michigan. Today, we'll see a little bit of sunshine through the early morning hours, but we are going to become mostly cloudy and breezy today. We'll have the chances of afternoon and evening showers, maybe a few rumbles of thunder. Highs top out in the upper 60s to near 70 degrees, with a southeast to turning south wind at about 10 to 20 miles per hour. Tonight, some evening showers, maybe some rumbles of thunder. Otherwise, becoming partly to mostly cloudy overnight and still breezy. Lows drop into the mid-40s with a southwest to west wind at 10 to 20. On Wednesday, mostly cloudy, breezy, and cold. Look for highs only in the lower 50s with a west to northwest wind at 12 to 24 miles per hour. We'll see sunshine and warm up into the lower 60s for Thursday. In the Fox 17 Weather Center, I'm Chief Meteorologist Kevin Craig.

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2: Paul Anbecker with That's Just Good News. 76-year-old Ron Walters enjoys using a metal detector and has made a routine of scanning the same farmer's field near the town of Dudley in England. On a day he almost stayed home, his wife encouraged him to go out, saying, "Bugger off and get out of the house for a bit." To Ron's delight, he discovered an ultra-rare Roman coin dating back to 69 AD. The coin, featuring an imprint of Emperor Aulus Vitalis, is believed to be the first of its kind ever found

0: in England. My heart was racing, said Ron. I just popped it in my pocket and went straight back home. The coin, believed to be 1,955 years old, was auctioned off and sold for $6,000, which Ron is splitting with the field's landowner. But Ron said the money isn't the biggest motivation. It's not just the money, he said. It's the historic value. It's a once-in-a-lifetime find. And that's just good news. Have some good news to share? 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
1: ABC News, I'm Brian Clark. Oil prices still climbing this morning, over $107 a barrel for Brent crude amid questions over the state of the ceasefire with Iran. ABC's Rena Roy has more.
2: Many lawmakers say the best way to bring down gas prices would be to simply end the war with Iran and reopen the Strait of Hormuz. But an end to the conflict seems to be a long way off after the president rejected Iran's peace proposal, calling it a piece of garbage.
3: I would say the ceasefire is on massive life support.
2: As the war drags on, gas prices drive up the cost of nearly everything, including groceries. Beef prices now at record highs, up 16% over the last year.
1: Trade and the war with Iran at the top of the agenda for the president's trip to China. He leaves today. One passenger flown from Spain to Nebraska after he was on the cruise ship hit by hantavirus tells ABC he plans to stay in quarantine for the full 42 days. This is ABC News.
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5: I'm Ken Lundberg. St. Joseph City commissioners have approved revisions to the downtown paid parking plan for this summer. After hearing concerns from local business owners, the city will now begin paid parking June 12 instead of June 1, and daily hours will end at 6 p.m. instead of 7 p.m. Visit Southwest Michigan plans to move into the former United Federal Credit Union building at Broad and Main Streets in downtown St. Joe. Organization leaders say the move will create a more visible destination for visitors to learn about the region. St. Joseph Township Police are advising residents they may hear what sounds like gunfire today during department training exercises. Police Chief Randy Lang says the department is conducting the training behind Township Hall and there is no danger to the public. The training runs from 8 a.m. to 5 p.m. And Blossom Time Festival organizers are thanking leaders and residents in St. Joseph and Benton Harbor for helping make this year's Grand Floral Parade another success. Blossom Time President Anna Ablenauer says the festival is celebrating its 120th year. In the WSJM newsroom, I'm Ken Lundberg.
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6: A hat that can read your mind. Oh, boy. Power washing your brain. And sometimes it's okay to be anxious. I'm Paul A. Decker. That's what I'm buzzing about today. Tuesday, May 12th. The Daily Buzz is next.
0: 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It's not just a name. It's what you get. Moore.
7: Pharmacist Ryan Moore.
8: Mr. Thomas called recently and said he was frustrated with his current medication situation. He's on a very expensive and very important medication that thins his blood to prevent a heart attack or stroke. It was Saturday. He was out of medication, out of refills, and he was trying to go out of town for the weekend. We asked him to call his doctor's office to see if someone on call could send a new prescription in for him. Later in the afternoon, Mr. Thomas called back. His doctor's office had not contacted us, and he was starting to get really worried. Our staff went above and beyond to make sure Mr. Thomas was taken care of. That's who we are and what we do. When Mr. Thomas came through the drive-thru, his comment to us was, "More businesses should be like yours. You took the time to understand my problem and made sure I got taken care of. Thank you." 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It's what you should expect. 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
6: Moore Family Pharmacy in Allegan, Hamilton, and South Haven. It's not just a name. It's what you get. Moore. Paul A. Decker and the Daily Buzz. A company in Silicon Valley says it's about to replace your keyboard with a hat. Or a beanie, if you prefer. They've developed headwear that can read your mind and then put it up on a screen. Sabi's new hats supposedly have 75,000 sensors built into them that translate your thoughts into text, so there'll be no need to type anymore. They claim that they'll be available at the end of the year, even though no one has independently tested them. Not only could this be a game changer for people who can't speak, but can you imagine how much more impulsive your social media feed will be? No, better stay away from that one. I think it's bad now.
9: Speaking of thinking, they think they've figured out how all those microplastics are getting into our brains. Researchers in Canada found that we could be consuming them in ultra-processed foods. They think because they're usually packaged in plastic and have very little nutritional value, all those tiny bits get sucked into our fatty brain tissue. Well, they also think the typical American now has about a teaspoon's worth of powdered plastic in their dome. 7 grams worth, or about the same as a standard plastic spoon. We'll turn the page in 60 seconds. The Daily Buzz.
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9: Daily Buzz Part 2, a new study says not all worrying is bad. Certain types of anxiety can actually help you live longer. Scientists looked at data from more than 400,000 people and discovered there may be two very different kinds of worriers. The first type is the unhealthy type that's tied to stress, mood swings, and poor mental health. But the other is described as having emotional reactivity and internal stability, or ERIS. It means being cautious and anxious without the emotional instability. Folks with ERIS had a 35% lower risk of death over 15 years. And researchers say people with ERIS were less likely to smoke and more likely to exercise. They also tend to eat healthier and go to the doctor for preventative care. A study found this type of worry comes from older survival instincts in the brain. Being alert and cautious might have helped people avoid risky behavior and stay healthier over time. So maybe your anxious friend isn't overthinking everything. Maybe they're just built for survival. Back to the brain for a moment. Did you know power walking power washes your brain? Yeah, according to a new study, moving your body does wonders for your brain. Think of it like a dirty sponge. When you move, even just by tensing your abs, you're basically squeezing that sponge and flushing out all the gunk that builds up during the day. We knew our bodies went to the cleaning mode while we sleep, but researchers find that a simple walk can act like a daytime power wash for your head, keeping you sharper than you'd be without the exercise. Finally, knucklehead news out of Louisiana, where a guy's under arrest for operating a slow-moving trafficking scheme involving turtles. Federal agents say Albert Bazaar of Angie, Louisiana, is accused of running a massive turtle trafficking scheme, illegally scooping up more than 1,800 protected turtles from Florida between 2022 and 23, sending them overseas for the exotic pet trade. Investigators say he tried to pass them off as captive bred, but authorities weren't buying it, and now the jig is up. Officials estimate the turtles were worth more than $500,000. Bazaar was arrested and ordered detained by a federal judge. If convicted, he could face years in prison and hefty fines under federal wildlife trafficking laws. Daily Buzz. Yesterday's history, tomorrow a mystery, today a gift. That's why it's called the present. I'm Paul Leyendecker. Let's buzz again tomorrow. Make it a great day.
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15: Southwest Michigan weather.
16: Slight chance of rain showers today. Otherwise, cloudy skies expected. High temperatures reach up to 72. Cloudy skies expected again tonight. Chance of thunderstorms. Lows dip down to about 46. Sunshine mixed with clouds at times. Tomorrow, high temperatures reach up to 53. Daytime highs approaching 58. Thursday, under clear skies. 66. Friday, slight chance of rain showers. Currently, it's 45 degrees. That's your updated forecast. I'm meteorologist Paul Trombley.

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1: Rich Chapman is president of the South Haven Steelheaders. Rich, it's tournament time again, and it's this weekend.
2: Yeah, it is. It's coming up on Friday, May 15th, right on through Sunday afternoon on the 17th.
1: Tell us all about the weekend.
2: It's our 41st annual Pro-Am Fishing Tournament. This year, again, it's presented by the Lodge Restaurant here in South Haven. This is our second year with them. Starting on Friday, we're doing a little bit different format this year. We have two main weekend events. Fishing for the Cash actually starts on Friday. We have two new pre-tournament events. This year, the South Haven Steelheaders are presenting a ladies' youth tournament, and that's sponsored by Morgan's Tackle and Harbor Light Brewery. And the other tournament we have on Friday is the Jim and Sherry Bellman Memorial Tournament. And the Lodge will be hosting our captain's registration from 4 to 6 on Friday afternoon inside the restaurant. The Steelheaders Ladies' Youth Tournament and Sherry Jim Bellman Memorial are both $100 entry fees to get in those. And they're a little short tournaments, weigh 5 fish, and they pay back 100% of the cash we take in. Saturday and Sunday feature a new format also. Saturday, we're having the South Haven Steelheaders Open Tournament, and that is a $700 entry fee. You fish for 7 hours, and you're able to weigh 7 fish. And there's also a big fish contest along with that. It's a $50 entry fee. Prize money this year on Saturday is $18,000 in the open event, but that's based on having 35 boats. The Sunday event is the typical South Haven Steelheaders Pro-Am, but it's going to be a one-day shootout. There's a pro division and an amateur division. Entry fees are $500 for pro and $300 for an amateur. There's also a big fish contest on Saturday, and that is sponsored by Cottage Homes. Prize money there on Sunday is pro division is $9,000 based on 25 boats and $5,000 for the amateurs based on 30 boats. Saturday and Sunday, the tournament fishing periods start at 6:30 a.m. Boats must leave from the South Haven pierheads. Tournament boats must return to the inside of the Black River Channel by 1:30 each day and proceed to the head wall at Southside Marina to drop off a crew member and their cooler to get in line for the weigh-in. So that's quite a thing going on there. If you have a chance to stop down around 1 o'clock, 1:30 as the boats come in, you get to see them crowd into the channel, and if you hang around at the Southside City Marina, you get to watch the weigh-in and see some fish being handled there. Mm-hmm. You can enter the tournament from 4 to 6 p.m. at the captain's registration, which is again at the Lodge, or online at southhavensteelheaders.profishingtournaments.com. Fish caught on Saturday, the captains donate those to the Steelheaders. Again, those go to our annual Blueberry Festival fish boil, which this year is on August 8th at the Huron Street Pavilion.
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2: 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Tournament Central and the weigh-in, again, is at Southside City Marina on Water Street. Keep your eyes out for the flags and the tent on the dock and the Pro-Am Tournament Awards and 333 Tournament Trail Awards will happen on Sunday afternoon. Hopefully a lot of people stop by. There's T-shirts for sale. Come by and check the weigh-in and see what the Steelheaders are all about. Ask all your questions. We're hanging around there. We'll help you out. We'll help sign you up if you want to join.
1: Rich, thank you. Rich Chapman, president of the South Haven Steelheaders, a 501c3 organization fully involved in the running of the tournament. They're also a major fundraiser for the South Haven Offshore Buoy, which costs $15,000 to maintain and deploy each year and is funded by private and community donations. I know that they're always looking for buoy and tournament sponsors. 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

0: ABC News, I'm Brian Clark. Inflation's now running at levels we haven't seen in 3 years. The Consumer Price Index showing prices were 3.8% higher in April compared to a year ago. ABC's Elizabeth Schulze has more.
1: We are clearly seeing the impact with soaring gas prices, public transportation costs up, airfares up, and with diesel now approaching record highs, fertilizer spiking too, those already high grocery prices are set to go even higher.
0: And oil prices are up again this morning, hitting $107 a barrel, driven by worries about the ceasefire with Iran. That conflict with Iran expected to be near the top of President Trump's agenda in China. The Pentagon comptroller told Congress this morning the war so far has cost an estimated $29 billion. The president's preparing to fly halfway around the world later today, where he'll meet with China's Xi Jinping in Beijing. The World Health Organization now says there are 11 confirmed cases of hantavirus stemming from that Dutch cruise ship. This is ABC News.
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3: I'm Ken Lundberg. St. Joseph City commissioners have approved revisions to the downtown paid parking plan for this summer. After hearing concerns from local business owners, the city will now begin paid parking June 12 instead of June 1, and daily hours will end at 6 p.m. instead of 7 p.m. Visit Southwest Michigan plans to move into the former United Federal Credit Union building at Broad and Main Streets in downtown St. Joe. Organization leaders say the move will create a more visible destination for visitors to learn about the region. St. Joseph Township Police are advising residents they may hear what sounds like gunfire today during department training exercises. Police Chief Randy Lang says the department is conducting the training behind Township Hall and there is no danger to the public. The training runs from 8 a.m. to 5 p.m. And Blossom Time Festival organizers are thanking leaders and residents in St. Joseph and Benton Harbor for helping make this year's Grand Floral Parade another success. Blossom Time President Anna Ablenauer says the festival is celebrating its 120th year. In the WSJM newsroom, I'm Ken Lundberg.
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4: Southwest Michigan.
5: Chance of rain showers today. Otherwise, cloudy skies expected. Highs level off around 72. Chance of thunderstorms tonight. Lows dip down to about 45. Cloudy skies expected. High 54 tomorrow. Ample sunshine expected Thursday with highs around 59. 65, slight chance for showers Friday. Taking a look at the extended forecast, 77 Saturday, 81 Sunday, and 82 on Monday. Right now, 48. I'm staff meteorologist Kara Foster.

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1: 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Make sure you hook your trailer up properly. That mistake is not as uncommon as you'd think.
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3: No skills are required. We have an umpire that you can bribe. Bribe for an out. Bribe for a home run. Bribe to have the batter run around the bases in flippers. Bribe your way to the win.
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1: 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The truth is that many people can't stand dental appointments. 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
2: But to prevent a heart attack or stroke. 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
1: ABC News, I'm Brian Clark. The Pentagon's latest price tag for the war in Iran, $29 billion. That's according to the acting Pentagon controller Jules Hurst III. It was up from the previous $25 billion estimate because...
2: That's because of updated repair and replacement of equipment costs and also just general operational costs to keep people in theater.
1: During a budget hearing, Pentagon Chief Pete Hegseth also testifying later today on Capitol Hill. It'll be embattled FBI Director Kash Patel. President Trump heads to China today for a meeting with Chinese leader Xi Jinping. The war in Iran expected to be a key topic as energy prices continue to soar. Prices overall up in the U.S. last month, 3.8% higher than it was in April a year ago. Federal government indicted two foreign companies in connection with the cargo ship crash that destroyed the Key Bridge in Baltimore in 2024. This is ABC News.
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4: I'm Ken Lundberg. St. Joseph City commissioners have approved revisions to the downtown paid parking plan for this summer. After hearing concerns from local business owners, the city will now begin paid parking June 12 instead of June 1, and daily hours will end at 6 p.m. instead of 7 p.m. Visit Southwest Michigan plans to move into the former United Federal Credit Union building at Broad and Main Streets in downtown St. Joe. Organization leaders say the move will create a more visible destination for visitors to learn about the region. St. Joseph Township Police are advising residents they may hear what sounds like gunfire today during department training exercises. Police Chief Randy Lang says the department is conducting the training behind Township Hall and there is no danger to the public. The training runs from 8 a.m. to 5 p.m. And Blossom Time Festival organizers are thanking leaders and residents in St. Joseph and Benton Harbor for helping make this year's Grand Floral Parade another success. Blossom Time President Anna Ablenauer says the festival is celebrating its 120th year. In the WSJM newsroom, I'm Ken Lundberg.
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5: Southwest Michigan weather. Chance of rain showers this afternoon. Otherwise, cloudy skies expected. Daytime highs approaching 72. Cloudy skies expected again. Tonight, chance of thunderstorms. Lows level off around 45. Cloudy tomorrow. Daytime highs approaching 54. High temperatures reach up to 59. Thursday, under clear skies. 73. Friday, chance of rain showers. Looking further out, 78. Saturday, 82. Sunday, and 79 on Monday. Currently 53. I'm staff meteorologist Kara Foster. Classic.

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1: ABC News, I'm Brian Clark. The Justice Department has filed criminal charges against the owner and operator of the Dolly, the ship that crashed into and destroyed Baltimore's Key Bridge in 2024, killing six people. The charges allege the company used improper equipment on the ship that helped cause the disaster. The Justice Department's Adam Gustafson says,
2: without power, it could not safely navigate the bridge. The first power outage was likely caused by a loose wire. Although the Dolly restarted, we allege that the second outage prevented the Dolly from being able to avoid the bridge.
1: Spokesman for the ship's operator says an NTSB investigation had cleared it of wrongdoing. President Trump heads to China today to meet with leader Xi Jinping. The war in Iran will be top of the agenda. Household debt reached a new record high in the first quarter, $18.8 trillion, according to the New York Federal Reserve. This is ABC News.
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6: I'm Ken Lundberg. A police chase that began in northern Indiana ended in Berrien County Monday morning. The St. Joseph County Police Department in Indiana says officers were called to the 52,000 block of Hastings Street around 8:20 in the morning on reports of trespassing or unwanted persons at the location. When officers arrived, one suspect reportedly ran from the scene but was apprehended. At about the same time, police say a vehicle carrying two other people fled the area, leading police on a pursuit. Authorities say an officer fired a weapon during the incident, although no one was struck. Police continued the chase for about 20 minutes before the vehicle was stopped on U.S. 12 just west of Niles in Berrien County, where the suspects were taken into custody. The officer who discharged the weapon has been placed on administrative leave. The investigation continues. Berrien County Drain Commissioner George McManus is planning a public meeting later this month to explain ongoing flood mitigation efforts tied to the Grand Mare Drain Project. McManus says the project began with a 2019 petition proposing the consolidation of 11 drains between the Grand Mare Lakes area and Bridgman to help reduce flooding near North Lake.
7: They were trying to actually come up with a way to take care of some of the outflow going into Lake Michigan, because all those drains drain into an outflow at Lake Michigan out of North Lake, and it never got done. There were some attempts to stabilize that outflow, and that never happened, and I'm going to take a different approach. I think a simpler approach is we're going to just make that outflow a drain itself.
6: McManus says the work will take time, and the drain commissioner's office will continue excavating the Lake Michigan outflow as needed in the meantime. A review related to the project is set for May 27 at 9 a.m. at the Berrien County Administration Building. Engineers are working on a permanent fix for Benton Township's Lake Michigan water intake system after problems earlier this year forced the township to use temporary pipes near Rocky Gap County Park. Supervisor Kathy Yates says the township has continued using the temporary setup since the intake became clogged with ice back in January. Yates says divers later discovered additional issues with the regular intake system, and engineering work is now underway to address them. She says the permanent repairs are expected to be completed soon and emphasized the township continues operating its own independent water system. Longtime Cass County Prosecutor Victor Fitz is stepping down after more than 23 years in office. Fitz announced on Monday he submitted his resignation to the Cass County Circuit Judge Mark Herman. His final day as prosecutor will be May 19th, exactly 23 years after he was sworn into the position. In a letter to Judge Herman, Fitz called it a tremendous honor to serve alongside law enforcement officers and other community partners working to promote justice and protect the public. Under Michigan law, it's now up to the judge to appoint Fitz's successor. In the WSJM newsroom, I'm Ken Lundberg.
8: Southwest Michigan weather. Chance of rain showers this afternoon. Otherwise, cloudy skies expected. Daytime highs approaching 72. Cloudy skies expected again. Tonight, chance of thunderstorms. Lows level off around 45. cloudy tomorrow, daytime highs approaching 54. High temperatures reach up to 59 Thursday, under clear skies. 73 Friday, chance of rain showers. Looking further out, 78 Saturday, 82 Sunday, and 79 on Monday. Currently 59. I'm staff meteorologist Kara Foster.
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9: A hat that can read your mind. Oh boy. Power washing your brain. And sometimes it's okay to be anxious. I'm Paulia Decker. That's what I'm buzzing about today. Tuesday, May 12th, The Daily Buzz is next.
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9: Paulia Decker and the Daily Buzz. The company in Silicon Valley says it's about to replace your keyboard with a hat, or a beanie, if you prefer. They've developed headwear that can read your mind and then put it up on a screen. Sabi's new hats supposedly have 75,000 sensors built into them that translate your thoughts into text, so there'll be no need to type anymore. They claim that they'll be available at the end of the year, even though no one has independently tested them. Not only could this be a game changer for people who can't speak, but can you imagine how much more impulsive your social media feed will be? No, better stay away from that one. I think it's bad now. Speaking of thinking, they think they've figured out how all those microplastics are getting into our brains. Researchers in Canada found that we could be consuming them in ultra-processed foods. They think because they're usually packaged in plastic and have very little nutritional value, all those tiny bits get sucked into our fatty brain tissue. Well, they also think the typical American now has about a teaspoon's worth of powdered plastic in their dome. 7 grams worth, or about the same as a standard plastic spoon. We'll turn the page in 60 seconds. The Daily Buzz.
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9: Daily Buzz Part 2, a new study says not all worrying is bad. Certain types of anxiety can actually help you live longer. Scientists looked at data from more than 400,000 people and discovered there may be two very different kinds of worriers. The first type is the unhealthy type that's tied to stress, mood swings, and poor mental health. But the other is described as having emotional reactivity and internal stability, or ERIS. It means being cautious and anxious without the emotional instability. Folks with ERIS had a 35% lower risk of death over 15 years. And researchers say people with ERIS were less likely to smoke and more likely to exercise. They also tend to eat healthier and go to the doctor for preventative care. The study found this type of worry comes from older survival instincts in the brain. Being alert and cautious might have helped people avoid risky behavior and stay healthier over time. So maybe your anxious friend isn't overthinking everything. Maybe they're just built for survival. Back to the brain for a moment. Did you know power walking power washes your brain? Yeah, according to a new study, moving your body does wonders for your brain. Think of it like a dirty sponge. When you move, even just by tensing your abs, you're basically squeezing that sponge and flushing out all the gunk that builds up during the day. We knew our bodies went to the cleaning mode while we sleep, but researchers find that a simple walk can act like a daytime power wash for your head, keeping you sharper than you'd be without the exercise. Finally, knucklehead news out of Louisiana, where a guy's under arrest for operating a slow-moving trafficking scheme involving turtles. Federal agents say Albert Bazaar of Angie, Louisiana, is accused of running a massive turtle trafficking scheme, illegally scooping up more than 1,800 protected turtles from Florida between 2022 and 23, sending them overseas for the exotic pet trade. Investigators say he tried to pass them off as captive bred, but authorities weren't buying it, and now the jig is up. Officials estimate the turtles were worth more than $500,000. Bazaar was arrested and ordered detained by a federal judge. If convicted, he could face years in prison and hefty fines under federal wildlife trafficking laws. Daily Buzz. Yesterday's history, tomorrow a mystery, today a gift. That's why it's called the present. I'm Paul Landecker. Let's buzz again tomorrow. Make it a great day.
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9: I'm Nicole Haslip with Ag Headline News.
10: I'm Brown Field.
9: An Extension ag economist says this week's meeting between President Trump and China's president could significantly impact U.S. agriculture.
11: When it comes to soybeans, from the U.S. perspective, we're still looking to see additional purchases by China given, let's call it, informal agreements.
9: The USDA's chief economist says farmers and ranchers need greater certainty to keep their operations sustainable.
12: We need to get into a place where we're pushing forward with new sources of demand, new innovative sales venues for our product here in farm country.
9: A Southeast Michigan farmer says Monday was his first day of planting. Lenawee County's Zach Schaffner tells Brownfield.
13: We've had just a ton of rainy weather. It's been hard to even think about getting out there.

0: but we've got some sandier ground that we're going to try today, and fingers crossed we're going to be able to get out there and get some beans planted.
1: I'm Nicole Haslip with Brown Field.
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1: ABC News, I'm Michelle Franz, and the Pentagon's chief officer says the tab for the Iran war now stands at $29 billion. Talks remain stalled on oil and gas prices continue to surge. ABC's Elizabeth Schulze says the latest inflation report shows Americans are also paying more for goods. The consumer price index shooting up 3.8% in April.
2: The trend is going really in the wrong direction here across the board. When you look at prices, those higher fuel costs are translating to higher prices for public transportation, for airfares. You look at the airfare index, it's up about 21% now in April compared to a year before. That's why we've seen those ticket prices going up so much because of jet fuel costs.
1: U.S. household debt has also ticked up to a new all-time high. The Justice Department announcing charges in connection with the Baltimore Bridge collapse 2 years ago, alleging two overseas companies and a shipping official conspired to defraud the U.S. and knew about the ship's faulty power mechanisms before it hit the bridge, killing six construction workers on the span. This is ABC News.
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4: St. Joseph City commissioners have approved some changes to the downtown paid parking plan for this summer after staff received feedback from local business owners. The paid parking start date has been bumped back to June 12th from June 1st. The season will run through Labor Day. Also, the paid parking hours will now be 10 a.m. to 6 p.m. instead of 10 a.m. to 7 p.m. A new occupant's been found for the former United Federal Credit Union building in downtown St. Joseph. Visit Southwest Michigan will be moving into the building at Broad and Main Street right across from St. Joe City Hall. It says it wants the building to become a destination for visitors so they can learn about the area. And the Niles Renaissance Fair will be this weekend at Plym Park in Niles. The Renaissance Fair will feature vendors selling kitchenware, jewelry, clothing, and more. There'll also be performances, reenactors, and even a bard. The Renaissance Fair will be Saturday and Sunday with admission $10 for adults and $5 for kids.
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5: Southwest Michigan weather.
6: Chance of rain showers this afternoon. Otherwise, cloudy skies expected. Daytime highs approaching 72. Cloudy skies expected again. Tonight, chance of thunderstorms. Lows level off around 45. Cloudy tomorrow. Daytime highs approaching 54. High temperatures reach up to 59. Thursday, under clear skies. 73 Friday, chance of rain showers. Looking further out, 78 Saturday, 82 Sunday, and 79 on Monday. Currently, 61. I'm staff meteorologist Kara Foster.
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3: 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We asked him to call his doctor's office to see if someone on call could send a new prescription in for him. Later in the afternoon, Mr. Thomas called back. 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
1: ABC News, I'm Michelle Franzen. No ceasefire deal in sight yet between the U.S. and Iran. Today, President Trump heads to China for meetings with China's leader. Iran will loom large in talks. CEOs are also heading there. ABC's Karen Travers has details.
2: He will be traveling there with several American CEOs from big companies here, including Tim Cook, Elon Musk. So it shows that there is a very big focus on the business and investment side. The president loves coming away from these types of meetings, touting U.S. investment with countries. And we'll see what he has to show for it in a couple of days.
1: The Senate confirming Kevin Warsh to serve as a member of the Federal Reserve Board of Governors by a vote of 51 to 45. It will be a 14-year term as chair. Senator John Fetterman, the only Democrat to vote on the board confirmation. The Federal Reserve Board of New York released data showing household debt for Americans reaching an all-time high of $18.8 trillion in the first 3 months of this year, driven by balances on mortgages and auto loans. This is ABC News.
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4: St. Joseph City Commissioners have approved some changes to the downtown paid parking plan for this summer after staff received feedback from local business owners. The paid parking start date has been bumped back to June 12th from June 1st. The season will run through Labor Day. Also, the paid parking hours will now be 10 a.m. to 6 p.m. instead of 10 a.m. to 7 p.m. A new occupant's been found for the former United Federal Credit Union building in downtown St. Joseph. Visit Southwest Michigan will be moving into the building at Broad and Main Street right across from St. Joe City Hall. It says it wants the building to become a destination for visitors so they can learn about the area. And the Niles Renaissance Fair will be this weekend at Plym Park in Niles. The Renaissance Fair will feature vendors selling kitchenware, jewelry, clothing, and more. There'll also be performances, reenactors, and even a bard. The Renaissance Fair will be Saturday and Sunday with admission $10 for adults and $5 for kids.
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5: Southwest Michigan weather.
6: Chance for showers this afternoon. Otherwise, cloudy skies expected. Highs level off around 72. Cloudy skies expected again. Tonight, chance of thunderstorms. Lows dip down to about 45. Daytime highs approaching 54. Tomorrow, overcast skies. Ample sunshine expected Thursday with daytime highs approaching 59. 73, chance of rain showers Friday. Right now, 63. Blaine's has the value you need to do things your way. Blaine's Farm and Fleet. Be an original.
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1: ABC News, I'm Michelle Franzen. Before leaving for his trip to China, President Trump confirming that FDA Commissioner Marty McCarry is moving on, he says. Two sources say that McCarry intends to resign as early as today. He's faced backlash on decisions, including pressure from the president to authorize flavored vapes.
2: Marty's a great guy. He's a friend of mine. He's a wonderful man. And he's going to be off. And the assistant, the deputy, is taking over temporarily until we find everybody wants that job.
1: The president says he's looking forward to meeting with China's leader and says he'll continue to push for an Iran deal, but says Iran cannot have a nuclear weapon. When asked about rising inflation in the U.S., the president says he believes it's temporary. 18 passengers from that Dutch cruise ship hit with a hantavirus outbreak remain in quarantine at facilities in Nebraska and Georgia. One person tested positive. Officials say another has developed symptoms. Officials say the majority, though, are asymptomatic. This is ABC News.
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4: St. Joseph City commissioners have approved some changes to the downtown paid parking plan for this summer after staff received feedback from local business owners. The paid parking start date has been bumped back to June 12th from June 1st. The season will run through Labor Day. Also, the paid parking hours will now be 10 a.m. to 6 p.m. instead of 10 a.m. to 7 p.m. A new occupant's been found for the former United Federal Credit Union building in downtown St. Joseph. Visit Southwest Michigan will be moving into the building at Broad and Main Street right across from St. Joe City Hall. It says it wants the building to become a destination for visitors so they can learn about the area. And the Niles Renaissance Fair will be this weekend at Plym Park in Niles. The Renaissance Fair will feature vendors selling kitchenware, jewelry, clothing, and more. There'll also be performances, reenactors, and even a bard. The Renaissance Fair will be Saturday and Sunday with admission $10 for adults and $5 for kids.
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5: Southwest Michigan weather. Chance of thunderstorms this afternoon, otherwise overcast. High of 72. Cloudy skies tonight, chance for storms. Lows level off around 45. High temperatures reach up to 54. Tomorrow, cloudy skies expected. Daytime highs approaching 59. Thursday, under sunny skies. 73, Friday, chance of rain showers. Looking at the long range, 78 Saturday, 82 Sunday, and 79 on Monday. Currently, 63. I'm staff meteorologist Kara Foster.

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0: 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People are uncovering their boats, getting ready to put them back in the water. 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
1: ABC News, I'm Michelle Franzen. Before leaving for China, President Trump pushing back on criticism over the cost of the war with Iran and its impact on Americans, saying he believes the spike in inflation is temporary. ABC's Karen Travers asking the president about his economic policies.
2: Mr. President, you promised to bring inflation down. It's now at its highest level in 3 years. Are your policies not working? What's happening?
3: My policies are working incredibly. If you go back to just before the war, for the last 3 months, inflation was at 1.7%. Now, we had a choice. Let these lunatics have a nuclear weapon. If you want to do that, then you're a stupid person, and you happen to be. I mean, I know you very well.
1: The Pentagon now estimating the war has cost $29 billion so far. The Senate confirmed Kevin Warsh today to serve as a member of the Federal Reserve Board of Governors. Another vote set to take place later this week on Warsh's nomination to become the next Fed Reserve chair after Jerome Powell's term ended. Stocks down in afternoon trading. This is ABC News.
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5: St. Joseph City Commissioners have approved some changes to the downtown paid parking plan for this summer after staff received feedback from local business owners. The paid parking start date has been bumped back to June 12th from June 1st. The season will run through Labor Day. Also, the paid parking hours will now be 10 a.m. to 6 p.m. instead of 10 a.m. to 7 p.m. A new occupant's been found for the former United Federal Credit Union building in downtown St. Joseph. Visit Southwest Michigan will be moving into the building at Broad and Main Street right across from St. Joe City Hall. It says it wants the building to become a destination for visitors so they can learn about the area. And the Niles Renaissance Fair will be this weekend at Plym Park in Niles. The Renaissance Fair will feature vendors selling kitchenware, jewelry, clothing, and more. There'll also be performances, reenactors, and even a bard. The Renaissance Fair will be Saturday and Sunday with admission $10 for adults and $5 for kids.
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6: Southwest Michigan weather.
7: Cloudy skies this afternoon with a slight chance of rain showers. Highs level off around 72. Chance of thunderstorms tonight, lows around 45. A blend of clouds and sun tomorrow. Daytime highs approaching 54. High temperatures reach up to 59 Thursday under sunny skies. 73 Friday, chance of rain showers. Taking a look at the extended forecast, 78 Saturday, 82 Sunday, and 79 on Monday. Right now, it's 63 degrees. I'm staff meteorologist Kara Foster.
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14: Paul Andecker with That's Just Good News. 76-year-old Ron Walters enjoys using a metal detector and has made a routine of scanning the same farmer's field near the town of Dudley in England. On a day he almost stayed home, his wife encouraged him to go out, saying, "Bugger off and get out of the house for a bit." To Ron's delight, he discovered an ultra-rare Roman coin dating back to 69 A.D., The coin, featuring an imprint of Emperor Aulus Vitalis, is believed to be the first of its kind ever found in England. "My heart was racing," said Ron. I just popped it in my pocket and went straight back home. The coin, believed to be 1,955 years old, was auctioned off and sold for $6,000, which Ron is splitting with the field's landowner. But Ron said the money isn't the biggest motivation. It's not just the money, he said. It's the historic value. It's a once-in-a-lifetime find. And that's just good news. Have some good news to share? Email me, Paul at WCSY.com. 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
16: Southwest Michigan weather.
17: Your evening forecast for Southwest Lower Michigan. Showers and even a few thunderstorms are expected this evening into early tonight. This will move out by midnight and the rest of the night will be dry. Temperatures tonight drop into the 40s with breezy conditions continuing. On Wednesday, a cool, breezy, and cloudy day is expected with temperatures only in the lower 50s, and we could see wind gusts over 30 miles per hour. The good news is we will start to warm up on Thursday with temps in the 60s, and then we're into the 70s Friday and for the weekend. For Fox 17, I'm Weather Ready meteorologist Colton Sikoracki.

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1: ABC News, I'm Michelle Franzen. Pentagon officials testifying again today in support of a $1.4 trillion defense spending budget for next year, telling lawmakers the war in Iran has cost $29 billion so far. ABC's Jay O'Brien says it's renewed calls for congressional approval.
2: Up here on Capitol Hill, there are growing questions about A, that dollar figure, and B, what Congress's role should be, because we're well past that window, that 60-day window, when the White House needed to, by law, go to Congress and get authorization for military action in Iran. The White House says it no longer needs to seek that authorization because the initial conflict in their understanding and what they are saying publicly is over because there's currently a ceasefire.
1: 18 passengers from the Dutch cruise ship hit with the hantavirus outbreak remain in quarantine at facilities in Nebraska and Georgia. Kansas officials say they're monitoring three people who had a high risk of exposure to a person with the Andy strain. This is ABC News.
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5: The South Haven Police Department is reminding everyone about the rules for fireworks now that the summer's about here. Chief Adam DeBoer tells us South Haven follows many of the same rules as the state when it comes to fireworks. A rule of thumb is that they can be used the day of and the day before major holidays. And by the way, Memorial Day is coming up.
6: Memorial Day falls on May 25, so the Saturday and Sunday before Memorial Day, fireworks are allowed. So May 23 and 24, they're allowed to be shot from private property from 11 a.m. to 11:45 p.m.
5: DeBoer says fireworks will be allowed the same hours on June 19th for Juneteenth. Independence Day is a bit different because fireworks will be allowed those same hours, 11 a.m. to 11:45 each day from June 29th through July 4th. He says fireworks can only be set off on private property, no beaches, parks, or streets, and they cannot be used at vacation rentals. People often don't know the rules.
6: My guys will run a lot of calls that they're lighting them off at the beach, which is definitely not allowed. And then any of the misuses, if they violate any of those days or those times or the places where they can light them off, it's a civil fine of $1,000 per incident.
5: However, DeBoer says his officers will usually start out with a verbal warning to someone breaking the rules. Usually the offender doesn't know they're breaking the rules and will stop after the one warning. Still, repeated violations can lead to the fine. DeBoer also urges everyone to be safe with fireworks, keeping them away from kids and noting that EMTs will tell you plenty of stories about injured hands they've treated. State Representatives Pauline Wenzel and Joey Andrews have been named to the first class of Nuclear State Champions, a national recognition from Nuclear Matters honoring state leaders advancing nuclear energy policy. Both Wenzel and Andrews have been supporters of the effort to restart the Palisades power plant in Van Buren County, and they are the only state lawmakers to make the Nuclear Champions list, along with Governor Gretchen Whitmer and a member of the Michigan Public Service Commission. Wenzel is chair of the Michigan House Energy Committee and says the state is helping lead what she called a great American nuclear renaissance, pointing to the Palisades project. If successful, Palisades will become the first restarted commercial nuclear reactor in U.S. history. Earlier this term, the Michigan House approved a nuclear energy package, including legislation sponsored by Wenzel to create manufacturing tax credits for small modular reactors. Meanwhile, Andrews has backed similar legislation. He says it's a tremendous honor to be part of the first class of the Nuclear State Champions. And lawmakers in Lansing are working on a budget compromise. There's about a $12 billion gap between the two budgets, with the state Senate proposing $88.1 billion and the House delivering a $75.8 billion budget. Republican House Speaker Matt Hall says the GOP wants to balance the budget and invest in services like local governments, roads, and schools.
7: Governor Whitmer and I made a deal last year to fund all schools. And this year, when you look at Governor Whitmer's budget, she proposes taking away the free breakfast and lunch for the private schools. And so we're working to restore that to make it universal.
5: This is the earliest the state house has passed the budget in 15 years. In the newsroom, I'm Andrew Green.
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14: Southwest Michigan weather.
15: Chance of thunderstorms tonight, otherwise cloudy. Lows level off around 45. Daytime highs approaching 54. Tomorrow, sunshine mixed with clouds at times. Mainly clear skies. Tomorrow night, lows level off around 43. Daytime highs approaching 59. Thursday, under sunny skies. 73. Friday, chance of rain showers. Taking a look at the extended forecast, 78 Saturday, 82 Sunday, and 79 on Monday. Right now, it's 63 degrees. I'm staff meteorologist Kara Foster.
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2: Severe weather warning. Heavy rains are approaching. 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Gary, how you doing out there?
3: 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Storm's rolling in, but these wheat fields are protected with Spherex fungicide, so not much to report on out here. 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
1: ABC News, I'm Michelle Franzen. President Trump traveling to Beijing for meetings with China's leader. He says trade will be at the center, but the stalled talks with Iran could also dominate the visit. ABC's Patrick Rivel has more.
2: In the meantime, the clock is ticking. The damage that is being done by the closure of Hormuz, the economic damage continues to grow. And every indication at the moment is that Iran believes time is on its side and that the pressure because of the economic damage from the closure of the strait is all going towards President Trump, and that in time he will be forced to make a compromise.
1: Pentagon officials say the Iran war has cost $29 billion so far. A new report by the Vera Institute of Justice shows migrants are giving up their claims in immigration court and opting to voluntarily leave the U.S. in much higher numbers under the Trump administration, especially among those held in federal detention. The Senate confirmed Kevin Warsh to serve as a member of the Federal Reserve Board of Governors. Another vote on his nomination to become the Fed chair expected later this week. This is
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4: St. Joseph City Commissioners have approved some changes to the downtown paid parking plan for this summer after staff received feedback from local business owners. The paid parking start date has been bumped back to June 12th from June 1st. The season will run through Labor Day. Also, the paid parking hours will now be 10 a.m. to 6 p.m. instead of 10 a.m. to 7 p.m. A new occupant's been found for the former United Federal Credit Union building in downtown St. Joseph. Visit Southwest Michigan will be moving into the building at Broad and Main Street right across from St. Joe City Hall. It says it wants the building to become a destination for visitors so they can learn about the area. And the Niles Renaissance Fair will be this weekend at Plym Park in Niles. The Renaissance Fair will feature vendors selling kitchenware, jewelry, clothing, and more. There'll also be performances, reenactors, and even a bard. The Renaissance Fair will be Saturday and Sunday with admission $10 for adults and $5 for kids.
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5: Southwest Michigan weather.
6: Chance of thunderstorms tonight, otherwise cloudy. Lows level off around 45. Daytime highs approaching 54. Tomorrow, sunshine mixed with clouds at times. Mainly clear skies. Tomorrow night, lows level off around 43. Daytime highs approaching 59. Thursday, under sunny skies. 73, Friday, chance of rain showers. Taking a look at the extended forecast, 78 Saturday, 82 Sunday, and 79 on Monday. Currently, 64. I'm staff meteorologist Kara Foster. Classic.

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Your evening forecast for southwest lower Michigan. Showers and even a few thunderstorms are expected this evening into early tonight. This will move out by midnight and the rest of the night will be dry. Temperatures tonight drop into the 40s with breezy conditions continuing. On Wednesday, a cool, breezy, and cloudy day is expected with temperatures only in the lower 50s, and we could see wind gusts over 30 miles per hour. The good news is we will start to warm up on Thursday with temps in the 60s, and then we're into the 70s Friday and for the weekend. For Fox 17, I'm Weather Ready meteorologist Colton Sikoracki.

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Southwest Michigan's greatest hits. I'm Tony the Reno. Appreciate you having your throwbacks on tonight. Checking those Mother's Day flowers, keeping them watered, right? If mom isn't, you should for her. You should get her a belated throwback on tonight, too. 877-909-1989. Give a call or a text, and let's get one on for you and mom tonight.

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0: Angela, she was watching Shrek with the kids yesterday, and that was her pick for Mother's Day. Nothing wrong with that, Angela. We're going to get some Smash Mouth music on for her in just a few. If there's a song that is going to make your night as well, we're ready for it here on the All Request Hour, brought to you by Eggland's Best. 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Yeah, you don't want to talk to me. You can still send it in and we'll take care of it. 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

0: 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And happy belated Mother's Day, Carrie. 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
1: But I haven't heard it in a really long time, and I just thought of it.
0: 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Open up those songs you haven't heard in a really long time. Little Lies, all yours. Have a great night.
1: 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You too.

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I'm Tony the Reno. 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

7. For Shelly, that's all yours from Toto. That's Africa. Yeah, they're on tour as we speak. Going to be going out into the springtime and summertime. 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